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Happy 40th anniversary.

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with human eloquence and angelic ecstasy, but don't love, I'm nothing but the creaking of a rusty gate. If I speak God's word with power, revealing all of his mysteries and making everything as plain as day, and if I have faith to say to a mountain, jump, and it jumps, but I don't love, I'm nothing. If I give all I own to the poor, or even go to the stake to be burned as a martyr, but I don't love, I've gotten nowhere. So, no matter what I say, no matter what I believe, no matter what I do, I'm bankrupt without love.

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John Morris here for your Spirit FM. 40 years of water under the bridge here at Spirit FM, and it's appropriate that our 40th anniversary is also around Memorial Day weekend. We remember the sacrifices of those who went before us, who made it all possible to communicate freely the gospel of our Lord. 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

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I hope you're having a blessed Memorial Day weekend. 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

0: Hey friend, I'm Francesca from Evenings and Sunday Praise. 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
1: In the name of the Father, and of the Son, and of the Holy Spirit.
2: Amen.
1: I believe in God, the Father Almighty, maker of heaven and earth. I believe in Jesus Christ, his only Son, our Lord, who was conceived by the Holy Spirit, born of the Virgin Mary, suffered under Pontius Pilate, was crucified, died, and was buried. He descended to the dead. On the third day he rose again from the dead. He ascended into heaven, seated at the right hand of God, the Father Almighty. From thence he shall come to judge the living and the dead.
2: I believe in the Holy Spirit, the Holy Catholic Church, the communion of saints, the forgiveness of sins, the resurrection of the body, and life everlasting. Amen.
1: Our Father, who art in heaven, hallowed be thy name. Thy kingdom come, thy will be done, on earth as it is in heaven.
2: Give us this day our daily bread, and forgive us our trespasses, as we forgive those who trespass against us. And lead us not into temptation, but deliver us from evil. Amen. Hail Mary, full of grace, the Lord is with thee. Blessed art thou among women, and blessed is the fruit of thy womb, Jesus.
1: Holy Mary, Mother of God, pray for us sinners, now and at the hour of our death. Amen.
2: Hail Mary, full of grace, the Lord is with thee. Blessed art thou among women, and blessed is the fruit of thy womb, Jesus.
1: Holy Mary, Mother of God, pray for us sinners, now and at the hour of our death. Amen.
2: Hail Mary, full of grace, the Lord is with thee. Blessed art thou among women, and blessed is the fruit of thy womb, Jesus.
1: Holy Mary, Mother of God, pray for us sinners, now and at the hour of our death. Amen. Glory be to the Father, and to the Son, and to the Holy Spirit.
2: As it was in the beginning, is now, and ever shall be, world without end. Amen.
1: The first glorious mystery, the resurrection. Our Father who art in heaven, hallowed be thy name. Thy kingdom come, thy will be done, on earth as it is in heaven.
2: Give us this day our daily bread, and forgive us our trespasses, as we forgive those who trespass against us. And lead us not into temptation, but deliver us from evil. Amen.
1: Amen, amen, I say to you. You will weep and mourn, while the world rejoices. You will grieve, but your grief will become joy.
2: Hail Mary, full of grace, the Lord is with thee. Blessed art thou among women, and blessed is the fruit of thy womb, Jesus.
1: Holy Mary, Mother of God, pray for us sinners, now and at the hour of our death. Amen. So you also are now in anguish, but I will see you again, and your hearts will rejoice, and no one will take your joy away from you.
2: Hail Mary, full of grace, the Lord is with thee. Blessed art thou among women, and blessed is the fruit of thy womb, Jesus.
1: Holy Mary, Mother of God, pray for us sinners, now and at the hour of our death. Amen. But at daybreak on the first day of the week, they took the spices they had prepared and went to the tomb.
2: Hail Mary, full of grace, the Lord is with thee. Blessed art thou among women, and blessed is the fruit of thy womb, Jesus.
1: Holy Mary, Mother of God, pray for us sinners, now and at the hour of our death. Amen. And behold, there was a great earthquake, for an angel of the Lord descended from heaven, approached, rolled back the stone, and sat upon it.
2: Hail Mary, full of grace, the Lord is with thee. Blessed art thou among women, and blessed is the fruit of thy womb, Jesus.
1: Holy Mary, Mother of God, pray for us sinners, now and at the hour of our death. Amen. Then the angel said to the women in reply, "Do not be afraid. I know that you are seeking Jesus the crucified. He is not here."
2: Hail Mary, full of grace, the Lord is with thee. Blessed art thou among women, and blessed is the fruit of thy womb, Jesus.
1: Holy Mary, Mother of God, pray for us sinners, now and at the hour of our death. Amen. For he has been raised just as he said. Come and see the place where he lay.
2: Hail Mary, full of grace, the Lord is with thee. Blessed art thou among women, and blessed is the fruit of thy womb, Jesus.
1: Holy Mary, Mother of God, pray for us sinners, now and at the hour of our death. Amen. Then go quickly and tell his disciples, he has been raised from the dead, and he is going before you to Galilee. There you will see him. Behold, I have told you.
2: Hail Mary, full of grace, the Lord is with thee. Blessed art thou among women, and blessed is the fruit of thy womb, Jesus.
1: Holy Mary, Mother of God, Pray for us sinners, now and at the hour of our death. Amen. Then they went away quickly from the tomb, fearful yet overjoyed, and ran to announce this to his disciples.
2: Hail Mary, full of grace, the Lord is with thee. Blessed art thou among women, and blessed is the fruit of thy womb, Jesus.
1: Holy Mary, Mother of God, pray for us sinners, now and at the hour of our death. Amen. I am the resurrection and the life. Whoever believes in me, even if he dies, will live.
2: Hail Mary, full of grace, the Lord is with thee. Blessed art thou among women, and blessed is the fruit of thy womb, Jesus.
1: Holy Mary, Mother of God, pray for us sinners, now and at the hour of our death. Amen. And everyone who lives and believes in me will never die.
2: Hail Mary, full of grace, the Lord is with thee. Blessed art thou among women, and blessed is the fruit of thy womb, Jesus.
1: Holy Mary, Mother of God, pray for us sinners, now and at the hour of our death. Amen. Glory be to the Father, and to the Son, and to the Holy Spirit.
2: As it was in the beginning, is now, and ever shall be, world without end. Amen.
3: O my Jesus, forgive us our sins, save us from the fires of hell. Lead all souls to heaven, especially those in most need of thy mercy.
1: The second glorious mystery, the Ascension. Our Father who art in heaven, hallowed be thy name. Thy kingdom come, thy will be done, on earth as it is in heaven.
2: Give us this day our daily bread, and forgive us our trespasses, as we forgive those who trespass against us. And lead us not into temptation, but deliver us from evil. Amen.
1: Then he led them out as far as Bethany, raised his hands, and blessed them.
2: Hail Mary, full of grace, the Lord is with thee. Blessed art thou among women, and blessed is the fruit of thy womb, Jesus.
1: Holy Mary, Mother of God, pray for us sinners, now and at the hour of our death. Amen. Then Jesus approached and said to them, All power in heaven and on earth has been given to me.
2: Hail Mary, full of grace, the Lord is with thee. Blessed art thou among women, and blessed is the fruit of thy womb, Jesus.
1: Holy Mary, Mother of God, pray for us sinners, now and at the hour of our death. Amen. Go, therefore, and make disciples of all nations.
2: Hail Mary, full of grace, the Lord is with thee. Blessed art thou among women, and blessed is the fruit of thy womb, Jesus.
1: Holy Mary, Mother of God, pray for us sinners, now and at the hour of our death. Amen. Baptizing them in the name of the Father, and of the Son, and of the Holy Spirit.
2: Hail Mary, full of grace, the Lord is with thee. Blessed art thou among women, and blessed is the fruit of thy womb, Jesus.
1: Holy Mary, Mother of God, pray for us sinners, now and at the hour of our death. Amen. Teaching them to observe all that I have commanded you.
2: Hail Mary, full of grace, the Lord is with thee. Blessed art thou among women, and blessed is the fruit of thy womb, Jesus.
1: Holy Mary, Mother of God, pray for us sinners, now and at the hour of our death. Amen. Whoever believes and is baptized will be saved.
2: Hail Mary, full of grace, the Lord is with thee. Blessed art thou among women, and blessed is the fruit of thy womb, Jesus.
1: Holy Mary, Mother of God, pray for us sinners, now and at the hour of our death. Amen. Whoever does not believe will be condemned.
2: Hail Mary, full of grace, the Lord is with thee. Blessed art thou among women, and blessed is the fruit of thy womb, Jesus.
1: Holy Mary, Mother of God, pray for us sinners, now and at the hour of our death. Amen. And behold, I am with you always, until the end of the age.
2: Hail Mary, full of grace, the Lord is with thee. Blessed art thou among women, and blessed is the fruit of thy womb, Jesus.
1: Holy Mary, Mother of God, pray for us sinners, now and at the hour of our death. Amen. When he had said this, as they were looking on, he was lifted up, and a cloud took him from their sight.
2: Hail Mary, full of grace, the Lord is with thee. Blessed art thou among women, and blessed is the fruit of thy womb, Jesus.
1: Holy Mary, Mother of God, pray for us sinners, now and at the hour of our death. Amen. So then the Lord Jesus, after he spoke to them, was taken up into heaven, and took his seat at the right hand of God.
2: Hail Mary, full of grace, the Lord is with thee. Blessed art thou among women, and blessed is the fruit of thy womb, Jesus.
1: Holy Mary, Mother of God, pray for us sinners, now and at the hour of our death. Amen. Glory be to the Father, and to the Son, and to the Holy Spirit.
2: As it was in the beginning, is now, and ever shall be, world without end. Amen.
3: O my Jesus, forgive us our sins, save us from the fires of hell. lead all souls to heaven, especially those in most need of thy mercy.
1: The third glorious mystery, the descent of the Holy Spirit. Our Father who art in heaven, hallowed be thy name. Thy kingdom come, thy will be done, on earth as it is in heaven.
2: Give us this day our daily bread, and forgive us our trespasses, as we forgive those who trespass against us. And lead us not into temptation, but deliver us from evil. Amen.
1: When the time for Pentecost was fulfilled, they were all in one place together.
2: Hail Mary, full of grace, the Lord is with thee. Blessed art thou among women, and blessed is the fruit of thy womb, Jesus.
1: Holy Mary, Mother of God, pray for us sinners, now and at the hour of our death. Amen. And suddenly there came from the sky a noise like a strong driving wind, and it filled the entire house in which they were.
2: Hail Mary, full of grace, the Lord is with thee. Blessed art thou among women, and blessed is the fruit of thy womb, Jesus.
1: Holy Mary, Mother of God, pray for us sinners, now and at the hour of our death. Amen. Then there appeared to them tongues as of fire, which parted and came to rest on each one of them.
2: Hail Mary, full of grace, the Lord is with thee. Blessed art thou among women, and blessed is the fruit of thy womb, Jesus.
1: Holy Mary, Mother of God, pray for us sinners, now and at the hour of our death. Amen. And they were all filled with the Holy Spirit, and began to speak in different tongues, as the Spirit enabled them to proclaim.
2: Hail Mary, full of grace, the Lord is with thee. Blessed art thou among women, and blessed is the fruit of thy womb, Jesus.
1: Holy Mary, Mother of God, pray for us sinners, now and at the hour of our death. Amen. Now there were devout Jews from every nation under heaven staying in Jerusalem.
2: Hail Mary, full of grace, the Lord is with thee. Blessed art thou among women, and blessed is the fruit of thy womb, Jesus.
1: Holy Mary, Mother of God, pray for us sinners, now and at the hour of our death. Amen. Then Peter stood up with the 11, raised his voice, and proclaimed to them, "You who are Jews, indeed all of you staying in Jerusalem, let this be known to you, and listen to my words.
2: Hail Mary, full of grace, the Lord is with thee. Blessed art thou among women, and blessed is the fruit of thy womb, Jesus.
1: Holy Mary, Mother of God, pray for us sinners, now and at the hour of our death. Amen." Peter said to them, "Repent and be baptized, every one of you, in the name of Jesus Christ for the forgiveness of your sins, and you will receive the gift of the Holy Spirit."
2: Hail Mary, full of grace, the Lord is with thee. Blessed art thou among women, and blessed is the fruit of thy womb, Jesus.
1: Holy Mary, Mother of God, pray for us sinners, now and at the hour of our death. Amen. Those who accepted his message were baptized, and about 3,000 persons were added that day.
2: Hail Mary, full of grace, the Lord is with thee. Blessed art thou among women, and blessed is the fruit of thy womb, Jesus.
1: Holy Mary, Mother of God, pray for us sinners, now and at the hour of our death. Amen. Send forth thy Spirit, and they shall be created, and you shall renew the face of the earth.
2: Hail Mary, full of grace, the Lord is with thee. Blessed art thou among women, and blessed is the fruit of thy womb, Jesus.
1: Holy Mary, Mother of God, pray for us sinners, now and at the hour of our death. Amen. Come, Holy Spirit, and fill the hearts of thy faithful, and kindle in them the fire of your love.
2: Hail Mary, full of grace, the Lord is with thee. Blessed art thou among women, and blessed is the fruit of thy womb, Jesus.
1: Holy Mary, Mother of God, pray for us sinners, now and at the hour of our death. Amen. Glory be to the Father, and to the Son, and to the Holy Spirit.
2: As it was in the beginning, is now, and ever shall be, world without end. Amen.
3: O my Jesus, forgive us our sins, save us from the fires of hell, lead all souls to heaven, especially those in most need of thy mercy.
1: The fourth glorious mystery, the Assumption of Mary. Our Father who art in heaven, hallowed be thy name. Thy kingdom come, thy will be done, on earth as it is in heaven.
2: Give us this day our daily bread, and forgive us our trespasses, as we forgive those who trespass against us. And lead us not into temptation, but deliver us from evil. Amen.
1: My lover speaks, he says to me, "Arise, my beloved, my beautiful one, and come."
2: Hail Mary, full of grace, the Lord is with thee. Blessed art thou among women, and blessed is the fruit of thy womb, Jesus.
1: Holy Mary, Mother of God, pray for us sinners, now and at the hour of our death. Amen. For see, the winter is past, the rains are over and gone, the flowers appear on the earth, the time of pruning the vines has come, and the song of the dove is heard in our land.
2: Hail Mary, full of grace, the Lord is with thee. Blessed art thou among women, and blessed is the fruit of thy womb, Jesus.
1: Holy Mary, Mother of God, pray for us sinners, now and at the hour of our death. Amen. The fig tree puts forth its figs, and the vines in bloom give forth fragrance. Arise, my beloved, my beautiful one, and come. O my dove in the clefts of the rock, in the secret recesses of the cliff, let me see you, let me hear your voice, for your voice is sweet, and you are lovely.
2: Hail Mary, full of grace, the Lord is with thee. Blessed art thou among women, and blessed is the fruit of thy womb, Jesus.
1: Holy Mary, Mother of God, pray for us sinners, now and at the hour of our death. Amen. Then God's temple in heaven was opened, and the ark of his covenant could be seen in the temple. There were flashes of lightning, rumblings and peals of thunder, an earthquake, and a violent hailstorm.
2: Hail Mary, full of grace, the Lord is with thee. Blessed art thou among women, and blessed is the fruit of thy womb, Jesus.
1: Holy Mary, Mother of God, pray for us sinners, now and at the hour of our death. Amen. A great sign appeared in the sky, a woman clothed with the sun.
2: Hail Mary, full of grace, the Lord is with thee. Blessed art thou among women, and blessed is the fruit of thy womb, Jesus.
1: Holy Mary, Mother of God, pray for us sinners, now and at the hour of our death. Amen. With the moon under her feet, and on her head a crown of 12 stars.
2: Hail Mary, full of grace, the Lord is with thee. Blessed art thou among women, and blessed is the fruit of thy womb, Jesus.
1: Holy Mary, Mother of God, pray for us sinners, now and at the hour of our death. Amen. You are beautiful, my beloved. You are beautiful. Your eyes are doves behind your veil. All glorious is the King's daughter as she enters, her raiment threaded with gold. In embroidered apparel she is led to the King.
2: Hail Mary, full of grace, the Lord is with thee. Blessed art thou among women, and blessed is the fruit of thy womb, Jesus.
1: Holy Mary, Mother of God, pray for us sinners, now and at the hour of our death. Amen. Blessed are they who wash their robes so as to have the right to the tree of life and enter the city through its gates.
2: Hail Mary, full of grace, the Lord is with thee. Blessed art thou among women, and blessed is the fruit of thy womb, Jesus.
1: Holy Mary, Mother of God, pray for us sinners, now and at the hour of our death. Amen. Blessed are you who believe that what was spoken to you by the Lord would be fulfilled. And Mary said, my soul proclaims the greatness of the Lord. My spirit rejoices in God my Savior.
2: Hail Mary, full of grace, the Lord is with thee. Blessed art thou among women, and blessed is the fruit of thy womb, Jesus.
1: Holy Mary, Mother of God, pray for us sinners, now and at the hour of our death. Amen. For he has looked upon his handmaid's lowliness. Behold, from now on will all ages call me blessed. The Mighty One has done great things for me, and holy is his name.
2: Hail Mary, full of grace, the Lord is with thee. Blessed art thou among women, and blessed is the fruit of thy womb, Jesus.
1: Holy Mary, Mother of God, pray for us sinners, now and at the hour of our death. Amen. Glory be to the Father, and to the Son, and to the Holy Spirit.
2: As it was in the beginning, is now, and ever shall be, world without end. Amen.
3: O my Jesus, forgive us our sins, save us from the fires of hell, lead all souls to heaven, especially those in most need of thy mercy.
1: The fifth glorious mystery, the coronation of Mary. Our Father who art in heaven, hallowed be thy name. Thy kingdom come, thy will be done, on earth as it is in heaven.
2: Give us this day our daily bread, and forgive us our trespasses, as we forgive those who trespass against us. And lead us not into temptation, but deliver us from evil. Amen.
1: Who is this that comes forth like the dawn, as beautiful as the moon, as resplendent as the sun?
2: Hail Mary, full of grace, the Lord is with thee. Blessed art thou among women, and blessed is the fruit of thy womb, Jesus.
1: Holy Mary, Mother of God, pray for us sinners, now and at the hour of our death. Amen. Like a star shining among the clouds, like the full moon at the holy day season, like the sun shining upon the temple, like the rainbow appearing in the cloudy sky, like the blossoms on branches in springtime, like a lily on the banks of a stream.
2: Hail Mary, full of grace, the Lord is with thee. Blessed art thou among women, and blessed is the fruit of thy womb, Jesus.
1: Holy Mary, Mother of God, pray for us sinners, now and at the hour of our death. Amen. I am the rose of Sharon, a lily of the valley.
2: Hail Mary, full of grace, the Lord is with thee. Blessed art thou among women, and blessed is the fruit of thy womb, Jesus.
1: Holy Mary, Mother of God, pray for us sinners, now and at the hour of our death. Amen. From the mouth of the Most High I came forth, and mist-like covered the earth.
2: Hail Mary, full of grace, the Lord is with thee. Blessed art thou among women, and blessed is the fruit of thy womb, Jesus.
1: Holy Mary, Mother of God, pray for us sinners, now and at the hour of our death. Amen. In the highest heavens did I dwell, my throne on a pillar of cloud.
2: Hail Mary, full of grace, the Lord is with thee. Blessed art thou among women, and blessed is the fruit of thy womb, Jesus.
1: Holy Mary, Mother of God, pray for us sinners, now and at the hour of our death. Amen. I bud forth delights like the vine, my blossoms become fruit fair and rich.
2: Hail Mary, full of grace, the Lord is with thee. Blessed art thou among women, and blessed is the fruit of thy womb, Jesus.
1: Holy Mary, Mother of God, pray for us sinners, now and at the hour of our death. Amen. Come to me, all you that yearn for me, and be filled with my fruits. You will remember me as sweeter than honey.
2: Hail Mary, full of grace, the Lord is with thee. Blessed art thou among women, and blessed is the fruit of thy womb, Jesus.
1: Holy Mary, Mother of God, pray for us sinners, now and at the hour of our death. Amen. So now, O children, listen to me. Instruction and wisdom do not reject. Happy the man who obeys me.
2: Hail Mary.

0: death. 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Hail, Queen of Mercy, protect us from the enemy. Receive us at the hour of death.
1: Hail Mary, full of grace, the Lord is with thee. Blessed art thou among women, and blessed is the fruit of thy womb, Jesus.
0: Holy Mary, Mother of God, pray for us sinners, now and at the hour of our death. Amen. Glory be to the Father, and to the Son, and to the Holy Spirit.
1: As it was in the beginning, is now, and ever shall be, world without end. Amen.
0: O my Jesus, forgive us our sins, save us from the fires of hell. Lead all souls to heaven, especially those in most need of thy mercy.
1: Hail, Holy Queen, hail our life, our sweetness, and our hope. To thee do we cry, poor banished children of Eve. To thee do we send up our sighs, mourning and weeping in this valley of tears. Turn then, most gracious Advocate, thine eyes of mercy upon us, and after this our exile, show unto us the blessed fruit of thy womb, Jesus. O clement, O loving, O sweet Virgin Mary,
0: pray for us, O Holy Mother of God,
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We remember the sacrifices of those who went before us, who made it all possible to communicate freely the gospel of our Lord. 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Well, what a treasure we have in West Central Florida. Don't take it for granted, because it's truly yours. 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

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I'm Davis from the Spirit FM Morning Show. I pray that this three-day weekend gives you a rest from your hectic day-to-day activities. 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

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We remember the sacrifices of those who went before us, who made it all possible to communicate freely the gospel of our Lord. 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

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I'm Francesca from Evenings and Sunday Praise. 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

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I'm Davis from the Spirit FM Morning Show. You know, back in 1986, I was just trying to survive high school hairstyles and figuring out life one mixtape at a time. Here we are, four decades later, I've got no hair, but God is still using Spirit FM to bring hope to Tampa Bay. Thanks for being part of that story. 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

FM turns 40 this month, going on the air back in May of 1986. Thank you for 40 years of prayer and support for this ministry. 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That says a lot about your faithfulness and God's care for this ministry. Thank you for taking this journey with us, and enjoy your Memorial Day weekend.

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We remember the sacrifices of those who went before us, who made it all possible to communicate freely the gospel of our Lord. They gave all. 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

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I hope you're having a blessed Memorial Day weekend. Enjoy the double plays here on Spirit FM. And don't forget to stop and say a prayer for those who gave their life for the freedom that we enjoy today.

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We remember the sacrifices of those who went before us, who made it all possible to communicate freely the gospel of our Lord. They gave all. We also remember the thousands of listeners, prayer partners, and financial supporters who got us going in those early days and who continue to support today. Their selflessness makes it possible to bring others to the faith, to bring hope to the downtrodden, and to bring some fun to the families. 40 years of broadcasting? Well, what a treasure we have in West Central Florida. Don't take it for granted, because it's truly yours. Helping you live with spirit, we are your Spirit FM.

0: In the name of the Father, and of the Son, and of the Holy Spirit, amen. Our Father, who art in heaven, hallowed be thy name. Thy kingdom come, thy will be done, on earth as it is in heaven.
1: Give us this day our daily bread, and forgive us our trespasses, as we forgive those who trespass against us. And lead us not into temptation, but deliver us from evil. Amen.
0: Hail Mary, full of grace, the Lord is with thee. Blessed art thou among women, and blessed is the fruit of thy womb, Jesus.
1: Holy Mary, Mother of God, pray for us sinners, now and at the hour of our death. Amen.
0: I believe in God, the Father Almighty, creator of heaven and earth, and in Jesus Christ, his only Son, our Lord, who was conceived by the Holy Spirit, born of the Virgin Mary, suffered under Pontius Pilate, was crucified, died, and was buried. He descended into hell. On the third day he rose again from the dead. He ascended into heaven and is seated at the right hand of God the Father Almighty. From there he will come to judge the living and the dead.
1: I believe in the Holy Spirit, the Holy Catholic Church, the communion of saints, the forgiveness of sins, the resurrection of the body, and life everlasting. Amen.
0: Eternal Father, I offer you the body and blood, soul and divinity, of your dearly beloved Son, our Lord Jesus Christ,
1: in atonement for our sins and those of the whole world.
0: For the sake of his sorrowful passion,
1: have mercy on us and on the whole world.
0: For the sake of his sorrowful passion,
1: have mercy on us and on the whole world.
0: For the sake of his sorrowful passion,
1: have mercy on us and on the whole world.
0: For the sake of his sorrowful passion,
1: have mercy on us and on the whole world.
0: For the sake of his sorrowful passion,
1: have mercy on us and on the whole world.
0: For the sake of his sorrowful passion,
1: have mercy on us and on the whole world.
0: For the sake of his sorrowful passion,
1: have mercy on us and on the whole world.
0: For the sake of his sorrowful passion,
1: have mercy on us and on the whole world.
0: For the sake of his sorrowful passion,
1: have mercy on us and on the whole world.
0: For the sake of his sorrowful passion,
1: have mercy on us and on the whole world.
0: Eternal Father, I offer you the body and blood, soul and divinity of your dearly beloved Son, our Lord Jesus Christ,
1: in atonement for our sins and those of the whole world.
0: For the sake of his sorrowful passion,
1: have mercy on us and on the whole world.
0: For the sake of his sorrowful passion,
1: have mercy on us and on the whole world.
0: For the sake of his sorrowful passion,
1: have mercy on us and on the whole world.
0: For the sake of his sorrowful passion,
1: have mercy on us and on the whole world.
0: For the sake of his sorrowful passion,
1: have mercy on us and on the whole world.
0: For the sake of his sorrowful passion,
1: have mercy on us and on the whole world.
0: For the sake of his sorrowful passion,
1: have mercy on us and on the whole world.
0: For the sake of his sorrowful passion,
1: have mercy on us and on the whole world.
0: For the sake of his sorrowful passion,
1: have mercy on us and on the whole world.
0: For the sake of his sorrowful passion,
1: have mercy on us and on the whole world.
0: Eternal Father, I offer you the body and blood, soul and divinity of your dearly beloved Son, our Lord Jesus Christ,
1: in atonement for our sins and those of the whole world.
0: For the sake of his sorrowful passion,
1: have mercy on us and on the whole world.
0: For the sake of his sorrowful passion,
1: have mercy on us and on the whole world.
0: For the sake of his sorrowful passion,
1: have mercy on us and on the whole world.
0: For the sake of his sorrowful passion,
1: have mercy on us and on the whole world.
0: For the sake of his sorrowful passion,
1: have mercy on us and on the whole world.
0: For the sake of his sorrowful passion,
1: have mercy on us and on the whole world.
0: For the sake of his sorrowful passion,
1: have mercy on us and on the whole world.
0: For the sake of his sorrowful passion,
1: have mercy on us and on the whole world.
0: For the sake of his sorrowful passion,
1: have mercy on us and on the whole world.
0: For the sake of his sorrowful passion,
1: have mercy on us and on the whole world.
0: Eternal Father, I offer you the body and blood, soul and divinity of your dearly beloved Son, our Lord Jesus Christ,
1: in atonement for our sins and those of the whole world.
0: For the sake of his sorrowful passion,
1: have mercy on us and on the whole world.
0: For the sake of his sorrowful passion,
1: have mercy on us and on the whole world.
0: For the sake of his sorrowful passion,
1: have mercy on us and on the whole world.
0: For the sake of his sorrowful passion,
1: have mercy on us and on the whole world.
0: For the sake of his sorrowful passion,
1: have mercy on us and on the whole world.
0: For the sake of his sorrowful passion,
1: have mercy on us and on the whole world.
0: For the sake of his sorrowful passion,
1: have mercy on us and on the whole world.
0: For the sake of his sorrowful passion,
1: have mercy on us and on the whole world.
0: For the sake of his sorrowful passion,
1: have mercy on us and on the whole world.
0: For the sake of his sorrowful passion,
1: have mercy on us and on the whole world.
0: Eternal Father, I offer you the body and blood, soul and divinity of your dearly beloved Son, our Lord Jesus Christ,
1: in atonement for our sins and those of the whole world.
0: For the sake of his sorrowful passion,
1: have mercy on us and on the whole world.
0: For the sake of his sorrowful passion,
1: have mercy on us and on the whole world.
0: For the sake of his sorrowful passion,
1: have mercy on us and on the whole world.
0: For the sake of his sorrowful passion,
1: have mercy on us and on the whole world.
0: For the sake of his sorrowful passion,
1: have mercy on us and on the whole world.
0: For the sake of his sorrowful passion,
1: have mercy on us and on the whole world.
0: For the sake of his sorrowful passion,
1: have mercy on us and on the whole world.
0: For the sake of his sorrowful passion,
1: have mercy on us and on the whole world.
0: For the sake of his sorrowful passion,
1: have mercy on us and on the whole world.
0: For the sake of his sorrowful passion,
1: have mercy on us and on the whole world.
0: Holy God, Holy Mighty One, Holy Immortal One,
1: have mercy on us and on the whole world.
0: Holy God, Holy Mighty One, Holy Immortal One,
1: have mercy on us and on the whole world.
0: Holy God, Holy Mighty One, Holy Immortal One,
1: have mercy on us and on the whole world.
0: Eternal God, in whom mercy is endless and the treasury of compassion inexhaustible,
1: look kindly upon us and increase your mercy in us, that in difficult moments we might not despair nor become despondent, but with great confidence submit ourselves to your holy will, which is love and mercy itself.
0: In the name of the Father, and of the Son, and of the Holy Spirit, amen.
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0: This is Franciscan Media's Saint of the Day for May 25th. Today we celebrate Saint Bede the Venerable. Bede is one of the few saints honored as such, even during his lifetime. His writings were filled with such faith and learning that even while he was still alive, a church council ordered them to be read publicly in the churches. Born in England around 672, he showed his scholarly skills from an early age. He became well-versed in philosophy, astronomy, arithmetic, grammar, church history, the lives of the saints, and especially Holy Scripture. From the time of his ordination to the priesthood at 30 until his death, he was occupied with learning, writing, and teaching. In addition to the many books that he copied, he wrote 45 of his own, 30 of them devoted to commentary on the Bible. Although eagerly sought by popes, kings, and other people of power, Bede managed to remain in his own monastery till his death. Only once did he leave for a few months in order to teach in the school of the Archbishop of York. Bede died in 735, reciting his favorite prayer, "Glory be to the Father, and to the Son, and to the Holy Spirit, as in the beginning, so now, and forever." There's more about the saints along with inspiration and Catholic resources at our website, saintoftheday.org. From Franciscan Media, this has been Saint of the Day.
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1: In the name of the Father, and of the Son, and of the Holy Spirit. Amen. I believe in God, the Father Almighty, creator of heaven and earth, and in Jesus Christ, his only Son, our Lord. He was conceived by the power of the Holy Spirit and was born of the Virgin Mary. He suffered under Pontius Pilate, was crucified, died, and was buried. He descended to the dead. On the third day he arose again. He ascended into heaven and is seated at the right hand of the Father. He will come again to judge the living and the dead.
2: I believe in the Holy Spirit, the Holy Catholic Church, the communion of saints, the forgiveness of sins, and the resurrection of the body, and life everlasting. Amen.
1: Our Father, who art in heaven, hallowed be thy name. Thy kingdom come, thy will be done, on earth as it is in heaven.
2: Give us this day our daily bread, and forgive us our trespasses, as we forgive those who trespass against us. And lead us not into temptation, but deliver us from evil. Amen. Hail Mary, full of grace, the Lord is with thee. Blessed art thou among women, and blessed is the fruit of thy womb, Jesus.
1: Holy Mary, Mother of God, pray for us sinners, now and at the hour of our death. Amen.
2: Hail Mary, full of grace, the Lord is with thee. Blessed art thou among women, and blessed is the fruit of thy womb, Jesus.
1: Holy Mary, Mother of God, pray for us sinners, now and at the hour of our death. Amen.
2: Hail Mary, full of grace, the Lord is with thee. Blessed art thou among women, and blessed is the fruit of thy womb, Jesus.
1: Holy Mary, Mother of God, pray for us sinners, now and at the hour of our death. Amen. Glory be to the Father, and to the Son, and to the Holy Spirit.
2: As it was in the beginning, is now, and ever shall be, world without end. Amen.
1: The first joyful mystery, the Annunciation. Our Father, who art in heaven, hallowed be thy name. Thy kingdom come, thy will be done, on earth as it is in heaven.
2: Give us this day our daily bread, and forgive us our trespasses, as we forgive those who trespass against us. And lead us not into temptation, but deliver us from evil. Amen.
1: In the sixth month, the angel Gabriel was sent from God to a town of Galilee called Nazareth, to a virgin betrothed to a man named Joseph of the house of David. And the virgin's name was Mary.
2: Hail Mary, full of grace, the Lord is with thee. Blessed art thou among women, and blessed is the fruit of thy womb, Jesus.
1: Holy Mary, Mother of God, pray for us sinners, now and at the hour of our death. Amen. And coming to her, he said, Hail, favored one, the Lord is with you.
2: Hail Mary, full of grace, the Lord is with thee. Blessed art thou among women, and blessed is the fruit of thy womb, Jesus.
1: Holy Mary, Mother of God, pray for us sinners, now and at the hour of our death. Amen. But she was greatly troubled at what was said, and pondered what sort of greeting this might be.
2: Hail Mary, full of grace, the Lord is with thee. Blessed art thou among women, and blessed is the fruit of thy womb, Jesus.
1: Holy Mary, Mother of God, pray for us sinners, now and at the hour of our death. Amen. Then the angel said to her, Do not be afraid, Mary, for you have found favor with God.
2: Hail Mary, full of grace, the Lord is with thee. Blessed art thou among women, and blessed is the fruit of thy womb, Jesus.
1: Holy Mary, Mother of God, pray for us sinners, now and at the hour of our death. Amen. Behold, you will conceive in your womb and bear a son, and you shall name him Jesus.
2: Hail Mary, full of grace, the Lord is with thee. Blessed art thou among women, and blessed is the fruit of thy womb, Jesus.
1: Holy Mary, Mother of God, pray for us sinners, now and at the hour of our death. Amen. He will be great, and will be called Son of the Most High, and the Lord God will give him the throne of David his father, and he will rule over the house of Jacob forever, and of his kingdom there will be no end.
2: Hail Mary, full of grace, the Lord is with thee. Blessed art thou among women, and blessed is the fruit of thy womb, Jesus.
1: Holy Mary, Mother of God, pray for us sinners, now and at the hour of our death. Amen. But Mary said to the angel, How can this be, since I have no relations with a man?
2: Hail Mary, full of grace, the Lord is with thee. Blessed art thou among women, and blessed is the fruit of thy womb, Jesus.
1: Holy Mary, Mother of God, pray for us sinners, now and at the hour of our death. Amen. And the angel said to her in reply, The Holy Spirit will come upon you, and the power of the Most High will overshadow you. Therefore the child to be born will be called Holy, the Son of God.
2: Hail Mary, full of grace, the Lord is with thee. Blessed art thou among women, and blessed is the fruit of thy womb, Jesus.
1: Holy Mary, Mother of God, pray for us sinners, now and at the hour of our death. Amen. And behold, Elizabeth, your relative, has also conceived a son in her old age, and this is the sixth month for her who is called barren, for nothing will be impossible for God.
2: Hail Mary, full of grace, the Lord is with thee. Blessed art thou among women, and blessed is the fruit of thy womb, Jesus.
1: Holy Mary, Mother of God, pray for us sinners, now and at the hour of our death. Amen. Mary said, Behold, I am the handmaid of the Lord. May it be done to me according to your word. Then the angel departed from her.
2: Hail Mary, full of grace, the Lord is with thee. Blessed art thou among women, and blessed is the fruit of thy womb, Jesus.
1: Holy Mary, Mother of God, pray for us sinners, now and at the hour of our death. Amen. Glory be to the Father, and to the Son, and to the Holy Spirit.
2: As it was in the beginning, is now, and ever shall be, world without end. Amen.
3: O my Jesus, forgive us our sins, save us from the fires of hell, lead all souls into heaven, especially those in most need of thy mercy.
1: The second joyful mystery, the Visitation. Our Father, who art in heaven, hallowed be thy name. Thy kingdom come, thy will be done, on earth as it is in heaven.
2: Give us this day our daily bread, and forgive us our trespasses, as we forgive those who trespass against us. And lead us not into temptation, but deliver us from evil. Amen.
1: During those days, Mary set out and traveled to the hill country in haste to a town of Judah, where she entered the house of Zechariah and greeted Elizabeth.
2: Hail Mary, full of grace, the Lord is with thee. Blessed art thou among women, and blessed is the fruit of thy womb, Jesus.
1: Holy Mary, Mother of God, pray for us sinners, now and at the hour of our death. Amen. When Elizabeth heard Mary's greeting, the infant leaped in her womb, and Elizabeth filled with the Holy Spirit.
2: Hail Mary, full of grace, the Lord is with thee. Blessed art thou among women, and blessed is the fruit of thy womb, Jesus.
1: Holy Mary, Mother of God, pray for us sinners, now and at the hour of our death. Amen. She cried out in a loud voice and said, Most blessed are you among women, and blessed is the fruit of your womb.
2: Hail Mary, full of grace, the Lord is with thee. Blessed art thou among women, and blessed is the fruit of thy womb, Jesus.
1: Holy Mary, Mother of God, pray for us sinners, now and at the hour of our death. Amen. And how does this happen to me, that the mother of my Lord should come to me? For at the moment the sound of your greeting reached my ears, the infant in my womb leaped for joy.
2: Hail Mary, full of grace, the Lord is with thee. Blessed art thou among women, and blessed is the fruit of thy womb, Jesus.
1: Holy Mary, Mother of God, pray for us sinners, now and at the hour of our death. Amen. Blessed are you who believed, that what was spoken to you by the Lord would be fulfilled.
2: Hail Mary, full of grace, the Lord is with thee. Blessed art thou among women, and blessed is the fruit of thy womb, Jesus.
1: Holy Mary, Mother of God, pray for us sinners, now and at the hour of our death. Amen. And Mary said, My soul proclaims the greatness of the Lord. My spirit rejoices in God my Savior, for he has looked upon his handmaid's lowliness.
2: Hail Mary, full of grace, the Lord is with thee. Blessed art thou among women, and blessed is the fruit of thy womb, Jesus.
1: Holy Mary, Mother of God, pray for us sinners, now and at the hour of our death. Amen. Behold, from now on will all ages call me blessed. The Mighty One has done great things for me, and holy is his name. His mercy is from age to age to those who fear him.
2: Hail Mary, full of grace, the Lord is with thee. Blessed art thou among women, and blessed is the fruit of thy womb, Jesus.
1: Holy Mary, Mother of God, pray for us sinners, now and at the hour of our death. He has shown might with his arm, dispersed the arrogant of mind and heart. He has thrown down the rulers from their thrones, but lifted up the lowly.
2: Hail Mary, full of grace, the Lord is with thee. Blessed art thou among women, and blessed is the fruit of thy womb, Jesus.
1: Holy Mary, Mother of God, pray for us sinners, now and at the hour of our death. Amen. The hungry he has filled with good things, the rich he has sent away empty. He has helped Israel his servant, remembering his mercy.
2: Hail Mary, full of grace, the Lord is with thee. Blessed art thou among women, and blessed is the fruit of thy womb, Jesus.
1: Holy Mary, Mother of God, pray for us sinners, now and at the hour of our death. Amen. According to his promise to our fathers, to Abraham, and to his descendants forever. Mary remained with her about 3 months, and then returned to her home.
2: Hail Mary, full of grace, the Lord is with thee. Blessed art thou among women, and blessed is the fruit of thy womb, Jesus.
1: Holy Mary, Mother of God, pray for us sinners, now and at the hour of our death. Amen. Glory be to the Father, and to the Son, and to the Holy Spirit.
2: As it was in the beginning, is now, and ever shall be, world without end. Amen.
3: O my Jesus, forgive us our sins, save us from the fires of hell. Lead all souls into heaven, especially those in most need of thy mercy.
1: The third joyful mystery, the Nativity. Our Father who art in heaven, hallowed be thy name. Thy kingdom come, thy will be done, on earth as it is in heaven.
2: Give us this day our daily bread, and forgive us our trespasses, as we forgive those who trespass against us. And lead us not into temptation, but deliver us from evil. Amen.
1: In those days a decree went out from Caesar Augustus, that the whole world should be enrolled. So all went to be enrolled, each to his own town.
2: Hail Mary, full of grace, the Lord is with thee. Blessed art thou among women, and blessed is the fruit of thy womb, Jesus.
1: Holy Mary, Mother of God, pray for us sinners, now and at the hour of our death. Amen. And Joseph too went up from Galilee, from the town of Nazareth to Judea, to the city of David that is called Bethlehem, because he was of the house and family of David, to be enrolled with Mary, his betrothed, who was with child.
2: Hail Mary, full of grace, the Lord is with thee. Blessed art thou among women, and blessed is the fruit of thy womb, Jesus.
1: Holy Mary, Mother of God, pray for us sinners, now and at the hour of our death. Amen. While they were there, the time came for her to have her child, and she gave birth to her firstborn son. She wrapped him in swaddling clothes and laid him in a manger, because there was no room for them in the inn.
2: Hail Mary, full of grace, the Lord is with thee. Blessed art thou among women, and blessed is the fruit of thy womb, Jesus.
1: Holy Mary, Mother of God, pray for us sinners, now and at the hour of our death. Amen. Now there were shepherds in that region living in the fields and keeping the night watch over their flock. The angel of the Lord appeared to them, and the glory of the Lord shone around them, and they were struck with great fear.
2: Hail Mary, full of grace, the Lord is with thee. Blessed art thou among women, and blessed is the fruit of thy womb, Jesus.
1: Holy Mary, Mother of God, pray for us sinners, now and at the hour of our death. Amen. The angel said to them, Do not be afraid, for behold, I proclaim to you good news of great joy that will be for all the people. For today in the city of David, a Savior has been born for you, who is Messiah and Lord. And this will be a sign for you. You will find an infant wrapped in swaddling clothes and lying in a manger.
2: Hail Mary, full of grace, the Lord is with thee. Blessed art thou among women, and blessed is the fruit of thy womb, Jesus.
1: Holy Mary, Mother of God, pray for us sinners, now and at the hour of our death. Amen. And suddenly, there was a multitude of the heavenly host with the angel, praising God and saying, Glory to God in the highest, and on earth peace to those on whom his favor rests.
2: Hail Mary, full of grace, the Lord is with thee. Blessed art thou among women, and blessed is the fruit of thy womb, Jesus.
1: Holy Mary, Mother of God, pray for us sinners, now and at the hour of our death. Amen. When the angels went away from them to heaven, the shepherds said to one another, Let us go then to Bethlehem to see this thing that has taken place, which the Lord has made known to us.
2: Hail Mary, full of grace, the Lord is with thee. Blessed art thou among women, and blessed is the fruit of thy womb, Jesus.
1: Holy Mary, Mother of God, pray for us sinners, now and at the hour of our death. Amen. So they went in haste and found Mary, and when they saw this, they made known the message that had been told them about this child.
2: Hail Mary, full of grace, the Lord is with thee. Blessed art thou among women, and blessed is the fruit of thy womb, Jesus.
1: Holy Mary, Mother of God, pray for us sinners, now and at the hour of our death. Amen. All who heard it were amazed by what had been told them by the shepherds, and Mary kept all these things, reflecting on them in her heart.
2: Hail Mary, full of grace, the Lord is with thee. Blessed art thou among women, and blessed is the fruit of thy womb, Jesus.
1: Holy Mary, Mother of God, pray for us sinners, now and at the hour of our death. Amen. Then the shepherds returned, glorifying and praising God for all they had heard and seen, just as it had been told to them.
2: Hail Mary, full of grace, the Lord is with thee. Blessed art thou among women, and blessed is the fruit of thy womb, Jesus.
1: Holy Mary, Mother of God, pray for us sinners, now and at the hour of our death. Amen. Glory be to the Father, and to the Son, and to the Holy Spirit.
2: As it was in the beginning, is now, and ever shall be, world without end. Amen.
3: O my Jesus, forgive us our sins, save us from the fires of hell. Lead all souls into heaven, especially those in most need of thy mercy.
1: The fourth joyful mystery, the Presentation. Our Father, who art in heaven, hallowed be thy name. Thy kingdom come, thy will be done, on earth as it is in heaven.
2: Give us this day our daily bread, and forgive us our trespasses, as we forgive those who trespass against us. And lead us not into temptation, but deliver us from evil. Amen.
1: When the days were completed for their purification, according to the law of Moses, they took him up to Jerusalem to present him to the Lord, just as it is written in the law of the Lord, every male that opens the womb shall be consecrated to the Lord, and to offer the sacrifice of a pair of turtle doves or two young pigeons, in accordance with the dictate in the law of the Lord.
2: Hail Mary, full of grace, the Lord is with thee. Blessed art thou among women, and blessed is the fruit of thy womb, Jesus.
1: Holy Mary, Mother of God, pray for us sinners, now and at the hour of our death. Amen. Now there was a man in Jerusalem whose name was Simeon. This man was righteous and devout, awaiting the consolation of Israel, and the Holy Spirit was upon him.
2: Hail Mary, full of grace, the Lord is with thee. Blessed art thou among women, and blessed is the fruit of thy womb, Jesus.
1: Holy Mary, Mother of God, pray for us sinners, now and at the hour of our death. Amen. It had been revealed to him by the Holy Spirit that he should not see death before he had seen the Messiah of the Lord.
2: Hail Mary, full of grace, the Lord is with thee. Blessed art thou among women, and blessed is the fruit of thy womb, Jesus.
1: Holy Mary, Mother of God, pray for us sinners, now and at the hour of our death. Amen. He came in the Spirit into the temple, and when the parents brought in the child Jesus to perform the custom of the law in regard to him, he took him into his arms.
2: Hail Mary, full of grace, the Lord is with thee. Blessed art thou among women, and blessed is the fruit of thy womb, Jesus.
1: Holy Mary, Mother of God, pray for us sinners, now and at the hour of our death. Amen. And he blessed God, saying, Now, Master, you may let your servant go in peace, according to your word.
2: Hail Mary, full of grace, the Lord is with thee. Blessed art thou among women, and blessed is the fruit of thy womb, Jesus.
1: Holy Mary, Mother of God, pray for us sinners, now and at the hour of our death. Amen. For my eyes have seen your salvation, which you prepared in the sight of all the peoples, a light for the revelation to the Gentiles, and the glory for your people Israel.
2: Hail Mary, full of grace, the Lord is with thee. Blessed art thou among women, and blessed is the fruit of thy womb, Jesus.
1: Holy Mary, Mother of God, pray for us sinners, now and at the hour of our death. Amen. The child's father and mother were amazed at what was said about him. And Simeon blessed them and said to Mary his mother, Behold, this child is destined for the fall and rise of many in Israel, and to be a sign that will be contradicted.
2: Hail Mary, full of grace, the Lord is with thee. Blessed art thou among women, and blessed is the fruit of thy womb, Jesus.
1: Holy Mary, Mother of God, pray for us sinners, now and at the hour of our death. Amen. And you yourself a sword will pierce, so that the thoughts of many hearts may be revealed.
2: Hail Mary, full of grace, the Lord is with thee. Blessed art thou among women, and blessed is the fruit of thy womb, Jesus.
1: Holy Mary, Mother of God, pray for us sinners, now and at the hour of our death. Amen. There was also a prophetess, Anna, the daughter of Phanuel, of the tribe of Asher. She was advanced in years, having lived 7 years with her husband after her marriage, and then as a widow until

0: Nazareth.
1: Hail Mary, full of grace, the Lord is with thee. Blessed art thou among women, and blessed is the fruit of thy womb, Jesus.
0: Holy Mary, Mother of God, pray for us sinners, now and at the hour of our death. Amen. Glory be to the Father, and to the Son, and to the Holy Spirit.
1: As it was in the beginning, is now, and ever shall be, world without end. Amen.
0: O my Jesus, forgive us our sins, save us from the fires of hell, lead all souls into heaven, especially those in most need of thy mercy. The fifth joyful mystery, the finding of Jesus in the temple. Our Father who art in heaven, hallowed be thy name. Thy kingdom come, thy will be done, on earth as it is in heaven.
1: Give us this day our daily bread, and forgive us our trespasses, as we forgive those who trespass against us. And lead us not into temptation, but deliver us from evil. Amen.
0: The child grew and became strong, filled with wisdom, and the favor of God was upon him.
1: Hail Mary, full of grace, the Lord is with thee. Blessed art thou among women, and blessed is the fruit of thy womb, Jesus.
0: Holy Mary, Mother of God, pray for us sinners, now and at the hour of our death. Amen. Each year his parents went up to Jerusalem for the feast of Passover, and when he was 12 years old, they went up according to festival custom.
1: Hail Mary, full of grace, the Lord is with thee. Blessed art thou among women, and blessed is the fruit of thy womb, Jesus.
0: Holy Mary, Mother of God, pray for us sinners, now and at the hour of our death. Amen. After they had completed its days, as they were returning, the boy Jesus remained behind in Jerusalem, but his parents did not know it.
1: Hail Mary, full of grace, the Lord is with thee. Blessed art thou among women, and blessed is the fruit of thy womb, Jesus.
0: Holy Mary, Mother of God, pray for us sinners, now and at the hour of our death. Amen. Thinking that he was in the caravan, they journeyed for a day and looked for him among their relatives and acquaintances, but not finding him, they returned to Jerusalem to look for him.
1: Hail Mary, full of grace, the Lord is with thee. Blessed art thou among women, and blessed is the fruit of thy womb, Jesus.
0: Holy Mary, Mother of God, pray for us sinners, now and at the hour of our death. Amen. After 3 days, they found him in the temple, sitting in the midst of the teachers, listening to them and asking them questions.
1: Hail Mary, full of grace, the Lord is with thee. Blessed art thou among women, and blessed is the fruit of thy womb, Jesus.
0: Holy Mary, Mother of God, pray for us sinners, now and at the hour of our death. Amen. And all who heard him were astounded at his understanding and his answers.
1: Hail Mary, full of grace, the Lord is with thee. Blessed art thou among women, and blessed is the fruit of thy womb, Jesus.
0: Holy Mary, Mother of God, pray for us sinners, now and at the hour of our death. Amen. When his parents saw him, they were astonished, and his mother said to him, Son, why have you done this to us? Your father and I have been looking for you with great anxiety.
1: Hail Mary, full of grace, the Lord is with thee. Blessed art thou among women, and blessed is the fruit of thy womb, Jesus.
0: Holy Mary, Mother of God, pray for us sinners, now and at the hour of our death. Amen. And he said to them, Why were you looking for me? Did you not know that I must be in my Father's house? But they did not understand what he said to them.
1: Hail Mary, full of grace, the Lord is with thee. Blessed art thou among women, and blessed is the fruit of thy womb, Jesus.
0: Holy Mary, Mother of God, pray for us sinners, now and at the hour of our death. Amen. He went down with them and came to Nazareth, and was obedient to them, and his mother kept all these things in her heart.
1: Hail Mary, full of grace, the Lord is with thee. Blessed art thou among women, and blessed is the fruit of thy womb, Jesus.
0: Holy Mary, Mother of God, pray for us sinners, now and at the hour of our death. Amen. And Jesus advanced in wisdom and age and favor before God and man.
1: Hail Mary, full of grace, the Lord is with thee. Blessed art thou among women, and blessed is the fruit of thy womb, Jesus.
0: Holy Mary, Mother of God, pray for us sinners, now and at the hour of our death. Amen. Glory be to the Father, and to the Son, and to the Holy Spirit.
1: As it was in the beginning, is now, and ever shall be, world without end. Amen.
0: O my Jesus, forgive us our sins, save us from the fires of hell, lead all souls into heaven,

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1: Hail, Holy Queen, Mother of Mercy, our life, our sweetness, and our hope. To thee do we cry, poor banished children of Eve. To thee do we send up our sighs, mourning and weeping in this valley of tears. Turn then, most gracious Advocate, thine eyes of mercy upon us, and after this our exile, show unto us the blessed fruit of thy womb, Jesus. O clement, O loving, O sweet Virgin Mary,
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0: 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The Bible used is the Revised Standard Version, Catholic Edition, specifically the Great Adventure Bible from Ascension. 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We still need God's grace to help us through life. More importantly, we need to ask for his grace through prayer.
1: Hi, my name is Father Mike Schmitz, and you're listening to The Bible in a Year, where we encounter God's voice and live life through the lens of Scripture. Using the Great Adventure Bible timeline, we'll read all the way from Genesis to Revelation, discovering how the story of salvation unfolds and how we fit into that story today. The Great Adventure Bible timeline was developed by Jeff Cavins and is provided by Ascension, who produced and funded this program. We are reading from 1 Kings chapter 3. We're reading 2 Chronicles 4 and 5. We're praying Psalm 64 because it is day 145. The first book of Kings, chapter 3. Solomon prays for wisdom. Solomon made a marriage alliance with Pharaoh, king of Egypt. He took Pharaoh's daughter and brought her into the city of David until he had finished building his own house and the house of the Lord and the wall around Jerusalem. The people were sacrificing at the high places, however, because no house had yet been built for the name of the Lord. Solomon loved the Lord, walking in the statutes of David his father. Only he sacrificed and burnt incense at the high places. And the king went to Gibeon to sacrifice there, for that was the great high place. Solomon used to offer 1,000 burnt offerings upon that altar. At Gibeon, the Lord appeared to Solomon in a dream by night, and God said, "Ask what I shall give you." And Solomon said, "You have shown great and merciful love to your servant David, my father, because he walked before you in faithfulness, in righteousness, and in uprightness of heart toward you. And you have kept for him this great and merciful love, and have given him a son to sit on his throne this day. And now, O Lord my God, you have made your servant king in place of David my father, although I am but a little child. I do not know how to go out or come in, and your servant is in the midst of your people whom you have chosen, a great people that cannot be numbered or counted for multitude. Give your servant, therefore, an understanding mind to govern your people, that I may discern between good and evil, for who is able to govern this great people of yours?" It pleased the Lord that Solomon had asked this, and God said to him, "Because you have asked this, and have not asked for yourself long life or riches or the life of your enemies, but have asked for yourself understanding to discern what is right, behold, I now do according to your word. Behold, I give you a wise and discerning mind, so that none like you has been before you, and none like you shall arise after you. I give you also what you have not asked, both riches and honor, so that no other king shall compare with you all your days. And if you will walk in my ways, keeping my statutes and my commandments, as your father David walked, then I will lengthen your days." And Solomon awoke, and behold, it was a dream. Then he came to Jerusalem, and stood before the ark of the covenant of the Lord, and offered up burnt offerings and peace offerings, and made a feast for all his servants. Solomon's wisdom in judgment. Then two harlots came to the king, and stood before him. The one woman said, "O my lord, this woman and I dwell in the same house, and I gave birth to a child while she was in the house. Then on the third day after I was delivered, this woman also gave birth, and we were alone. There was no one else with us in the house. Only we two were in the house. And this woman's son died in the night because she lay on it. And she arose at midnight and took my son from beside me while your maidservant slept and laid it in her bosom and laid her dead son in my bosom. When I rose in the morning to nurse my child, behold, it was dead. But when I looked at it closely in the morning, behold, it was not the child that I had borne." And the other woman said, "No, the living child is mine and the dead child is yours." The first said, "No, the dead child is yours and the living child is mine." Thus they spoke before the king. Then the king said, "The one says, 'This is my son that is alive, and your son is dead.' And the other says, 'No, but your son is dead, and my son is the living one.'" And the king said, "Bring me a sword." So a sword was brought before the king. And the king said, "Divide the living child in two, and give half to the one and half to the other." Then the woman whose son was alive said to the king, because her heart yearned for her son, Oh, my lord, give her the living child, and by no means slay it. But the other said, It shall be neither mine nor yours. Divide it. Then the king answered and said, Give the living child to the first woman, and by no means slay it. She is its mother. And all Israel heard of the judgment which the king had rendered, and they stood in awe of the king, because they perceived that the wisdom of God was in him to render justice. The second book of Chronicles, chapter 4, Furnishings of the Temple. He made an altar of bronze, 20 cubits long and 20 cubits wide and 10 cubits high. Then he made the molten sea. It was round, 10 cubits from brim to brim and 5 cubits high, and a line of 30 cubits measured its circumference. Under it were figures of gourds for 30 cubits compassing the sea round about. The gourds were in two rows, cast with it when it was cast. It stood upon 12 oxen, 3 facing north, 3 facing west, 3 facing south, and 3 facing east. The sea was set upon them, and all their posterior parts were inward. Its thickness was a handbreadth, and its brim was made like the brim of a cup, like the flower of a lily. It held over 3,000 baths. He also made 10 lavers in which to wash, and set 5 on the south side and 5 on the north side. In these they were to rinse off what was used for a burnt offering, and the sea was for the priests to wash in. And he made 10 golden lampstands as prescribed, and set them in the temple, 5 on the south side and 5 on the north. He also made 10 tables and placed them in the temple, 5 on the south side and 5 on the north. And he made 100 basins of gold. He made the court of the priests and the great court and doors for the court, and overlaid their doors with bronze. And he set the sea at the southeast corner of the house. Huram also made the pots, the shovels, and the basins. So Huram finished the work that he did for King Solomon on the house of God, the two pillars, the bowls, and the two capitals on top of the pillars, and the two networks to cover the two bowls of the capitals that were on top of the pillars, and the 400 pomegranates for the two networks, two rows of pomegranates for each network to cover the two bowls of the capitals that were upon the pillars. He made the stands also, and the lavers upon the stands, and the one sea and the 12 oxen underneath it. The pots, the shovels, the forks, and all the equipment for these Huram Abi made of burnished bronze for King Solomon for the house of the Lord. In the plain of the Jordan, the king cast them in the clay ground between Succoth and Zeredah. Solomon made all these things in great quantities so that the weight of the bronze was not ascertained. So Solomon made all the things that were in the house of God, the golden altar, the tables for the bread of the presence, the lampstands, and their lamps of pure gold to burn before the inner sanctuary as prescribed, the flowers, the lamps, and the tongs of purest gold, the snuffers, basins, dishes for incense, and firepans of pure gold, and the sockets of the temple, for the inner doors to the most holy place, and for the doors of the nave of the temple, were of gold. Chapter 5. Thus all the work that Solomon did for the house of the Lord was finished. And Solomon brought in the things which David his father had dedicated, and stored the silver, the gold, and all the vessels in the treasuries of the house of God. The Ark of the Covenant brought into the temple. Then Solomon assembled the elders of Israel and all the heads of the tribes, the leaders of the fathers' houses of the sons of Israel, in Jerusalem, to bring up the Ark of the Covenant of the Lord out of the city of David, which is in Zion. And all the men of Israel assembled before the king at the feast, which is in the seventh month. And all the elders of Israel came, and the Levites took up the ark. And they brought up the ark, the tent of meeting, and all the holy vessels that were in the tent. The priests and the Levites brought them up. And King Solomon and all the congregation of Israel who had assembled before him were before the ark, sacrificing so many sheep and oxen that they could not be counted or numbered. So the priests brought the ark of the covenant of the Lord to its place, in the inner sanctuary of the house, in the most holy place, underneath the wings of the cherubim. For the cherubim spread out their wings over the place of the ark, so that the cherubim made a covering above the ark and its poles. And the poles were so long that the ends of the poles were seen from the holy place before the inner sanctuary, but they could not be seen from the outside. And they are there to this day. There was nothing in the ark except the two tables which Moses put there at Horeb, where the Lord made a covenant with the sons of Israel when they came out of Egypt. Now, when the priests came out of the holy place, for all the priests who were present had sanctified themselves without regard to their divisions, and all the Levitical singers, Asaph, Heman, and Jeduthun, and their sons and kinsmen, arrayed in fine linen with cymbals, harps, and lyres, stood east of the altar with 120 priests who were trumpeters. And it was the duty of the trumpeters and singers to make themselves heard in unison in praise and thanksgiving to the Lord. And when the song was raised, with trumpets and cymbals and other musical instruments in praise to the Lord, for he is good, for his mercy endures forever. The house of the Lord was filled with a cloud, so that the priests could not stand to minister because of the cloud, for the glory of the Lord filled the house of God. Psalm 64, Prayer for Protection from Enemies, to the Choir Master, a Psalm of David. Hear my voice, O God, in my complaint. Preserve my life from dread of the enemy. Hide me from the secret plots of the wicked, from the scheming of evildoers, who whet their tongues like swords, who aim bitter words like arrows, shooting from ambush at the blameless, shooting at him suddenly and without fear. They hold fast to their evil purpose. They talk of laying snares secretly, thinking, who can see us? Who can search out our crimes? We have thought out a cunningly conceived plot. For the inward mind and heart of a man are deep. But God will shoot his arrow at them. They will be wounded suddenly. Because of their tongue, he will bring them to ruin. All who see them will wag their heads. Then all men will fear. They will tell what God has wrought and ponder what he has done. Let the righteous rejoice in the Lord and take refuge in him. Let all the upright in heart glory. Father in heaven, we thank you for your word. We thank you for revealing your heart to us. We thank you for continually turning our hearts to you, because our hearts can be so easily turned away from you. And so, Lord, I just, at this moment right now, God, I just want to speak to you about this psalm that we just prayed, and how clearly the righteous find a place in your temple, how the righteous find a place in your heart, how the righteous find a place in you. And Lord, so often we are not righteous. So often we are the opposite of that. We are unrighteous. We are false and we're fickle and we're sinners. And yet you still take us back even then, even when we're not righteous, even when we are disasters, you still love us and you never give up on us. Help us to never give up on you. In Jesus' name we pray. Amen. In the name of the Father and of the Son and of the Holy Spirit. Amen. Okay, gosh. Okay, let's, if we can do this. I keep doing this. I think I've done it for the last couple of days, where we start in Chronicles and go in kind of the reverse order from Chronicles to Kings. But I just want to highlight in 2 Chronicles, this is Solomon doing his greatest life's work. This is the greatest thing Solomon will have done in his entire life. Remember that King David did a number of great things. King David united the tribes into a kingdom. King David had defeated all the enemies around Israel. King David had amassed all this wealth for the people of Israel, and not only for the people of Israel, but for the building of the temple. And now Solomon is doing the single greatest task, the single greatest chore or assignment, call that he had in his life, and that was to build the temple. And he does it so well. He does it incredibly well. This is for God's glory. And the Chronicles that Solomon does this excellently, that everything is not, I mean, just think about it. We have the finest materials to build with. We have Solomon building the temple according to the model that was given when it came to the tabernacle, right? When it came to the tent of meeting. You have Solomon who's lining all of these structures with gold and with silver. He makes these massively huge bronze doors. And not only that, but keep this in mind, Solomon is then sacrificing regularly massive, massive amounts of animals, essentially. He's giving the Lord the sacrifice that he believes the Lord desires. He knows he is sacrificing to the Lord what he believes he deserves. And so Solomon is doing so well. Two little points here of 2 Chronicles. You have the chronicler highlight who carries the ark from where it was to the holy place, to the most holy place. It was the Levites. Not only remember that when David had originally wanted to bring the ark from the house of Obed-Edom the Gittite, right? He was going passing through that area. And what happened? Uzzah stretched out his hand and he touched the ark because it was on a wagon and he died. Here is Solomon. He's learning from his father's mistakes, and he is having the Levites carry the ark like they ought to be carrying the ark. And that's so important. And that seems to be honored by God. Why? Because as they install the ark into the most holy place, as they complete the temple, what happens is the cloud of glory fills the space. And this reminds us of the cloud of glory that led the people of Israel out of Egypt and into freedom, out of Egypt and through the wilderness, that the cloud of glory that would rest upon the Ark of the Covenant, upon that tent of meeting, upon that tabernacle, is filling this space. And you have the sense of like, here is God saying, yes, here is God affirming, that's maybe the word I was thinking of, or confirming what Solomon had done and what the people had done in coming together and giving free will. Remember, David took up a free will offering and giving freely the sacrifice to the Lord. And this is just so, so massively important because on one hand, we have our own sacrifices, right? We have the things that we're going to do. Here's what I'm going to do for God. And yet we wonder sometimes, okay, God, are you receiving what I'm offering? Do you even want what I'm offering? The Shekinah, we possibly could be the Shekinah glory cloud, like to call it the glory cloud. It possibly could be that this is a sign of God's favor, not just a sign of God's presence, a sign of God's acceptance, you know, as I said, a confirmation and affirmation of what they're doing, and not simply a sign of his presence where they're like, okay, yes, we've done the right thing. We have offered to the Lord what he deserves, and we even have offered to the Lord what he desires. And that is just a remarkable thing. But this concludes, essentially, in Chronicles at least, Solomon's high point, right? His greatest task. He'll do other things, but this concludes the greatest task of Solomon's life. And we might talk about that later on in the next couple of days. But going back to 1 Kings and Solomon, we have him praying, like we covered a couple of days ago, praying for wisdom. One thing to note is that Solomon prays for wisdom at Gibeon, at the place of sacrifice before the temple in Jerusalem becomes a place of sacrifice. He is sacrificing the Lord. He's praying to the Lord and he's giving to the Lord a sign of his heart. He's giving the Lord a sign of his life. That's what sacrifices are, right? They're a sign of our desire to give ourselves to the Lord by giving him something valuable. And that's what is the heart of virtually every sacrifice is it's rather than myself being sacrificed, I am sacrificing something on my behalf. I'm sacrificing something that is of importance to me. And Solomon is doing this, and here's the Lord who comes to him and says, what do you want? And he asks for this wisdom and right understanding in discernment and judgment. And he gets given this great gift, and we see him play it out. We see this played out in one of the, I remember this story from when I was a little kid. It just was so striking of the two women who both had children. One of the children had died, and there was this debate. You know, she said, and then she said, and who's right? And then Solomon he's the tiebreaker here by employing and utilizing the wisdom that God had given to him, which is also good. It's also good. And yet, at the very beginning of 1 Kings chapter 3, we get thrown this line, or maybe not thrown a line. We are given a line, and that line is that David had married the daughter of Pharaoh. Now, this isn't necessarily completely proscribed, right? Not completely prohibited, but we're going to see what happens in that. We're going to see what happens because of this when it comes to marrying the daughter of Pharaoh, that this begins Solomon's expansion, essentially, when it comes to his own household and the way in which Solomon is wanting to make alliances with the nations around him by marriage and by his marriage to many, many of the daughters of influential people around them. And this is the first time we get this sense that here is Solomon who's doing something and it's going to come around and it's not going to be good. It's not going to be helpful. And he's not going to show himself to truly be wise. Now, we talked about this yesterday, that, or maybe 2 days ago, gosh, time flies, you guys, that here is Solomon who, yes, he is wise, but he's not necessarily good. Here is Solomon who has the wisdom to be able to discern right and wrong, but he doesn't necessarily always do the right and avoid the wrong. And so this is one of the first chinks in his armor that we see with King Solomon. Always there's, we can know the right thing to do, but just knowing the right thing to do does not get us to do it. And we can believe the right things, but believing the right things doesn't always get us to the place where we do the right things. And so here we are in a place today, knowing that we need God's grace, not just to know the truth and not just to be wise, but also to choose the truth and to live in wisdom, to live in life and to choose life for ourselves and for our family members. So we need God's grace and we need prayers. So we pray for ourselves, obviously, because if we're not sustained by God's grace, then the people around us will suffer for that. And we also pray for each other. And this community of people walking through the Bible in a year, guys, this is it's a genuine community. It might be virtual, it might be online, it might just be in your ears, but I know that for everyone who's listening to this and is praying through the Bible in a year with us, it's in your hearts. It's a real thing that you've committed. I mean, it's day 145 for crying out loud. This is not a fad for you anymore. This is your life right now. And these are your people. And these are your people are walking with you and praying for you. I am praying for you. Please pray for me. My name is Father Mike. I cannot wait to see you tomorrow. God bless.

0: That was day 145 of Bible in a Year with Father Mike Schmitz. And now we'd like to share audio from a video called What Boredom Can Teach Us with Father Mike from the Ascension Presents YouTube channel.
1: Hi, my name is Father Mike Schmitz, and this is Ascension Presents. Remember, this is for the adults. Remember being bored? In summer break, a lot of times we were so bored that we would get bored with things. And it was interesting because we'd go to my mom or my dad and like, oh, I'm so bored. Or we'd say about like this task or this thing or this moment, like, oh, this is so boring or that's so boring. And my mom and dad, they had this response through us kids whenever we said that's boring or this is boring. They would look at us and say, things aren't boring. People are. What they're trying to say is like, yeah, if you're bored, do something about it. Now, I'm not sure if that, you know, that mom, dad wisdom is completely true. I think it smells like truth, so I'm going to go with it. But boredom can be a gift. Now, yes, caveat on the side. There is a saying, idle hands are the devil's playground. I'm not talking about that. I'm not talking about the idle hands that lead someone to sin. Because that's also a saying that has smells like truth a little bit sometimes. I'm talking about the fact that boredom can be a gift because boredom can be connected to this thing called leisure. And leisure is one of the things we are made for. In fact, in the Garden of Eden, I talked in another video about how the Garden of Eden, the story of, you know, creation reveals to us that we're made for at least three things. We're made for love, we're made for labor, and we're made for leisure. Now, I would also say we're also made for worship, but funny enough, in the Hebrew, that word labor is also connected to worship. Whole nother video on that someday. I don't know. Anyways, the point is boredom can be a gift because we're actually made for leisure. We're made to rest. And boredom can indicate I'm in a place of rest. One of the reasons why I can ask the adults and say, remember when you used to be bored or when at one point you were bored, but you might not be as much anymore is because it's likely you don't have a chance to rest. You don't have a chance for leisure, and you don't have the chance to maybe have the possibility of being bored. What are we called to do? We're called to make room in our lives for leisure. But if we make room in our lives for leisure, that means we are also risking boredom. When we don't have anything to do, what do we typically automatically do? Now, this might not be you, but people next to you or people behind you, they do this. When we are on the verge of boredom, what do we typically do to avoid it? We usually automatically consume something, right? So whether that's from digital media to food, I'm bored. I need some stimulation. I'm sitting in line and I could just stand here, but that I might be bored if I just stand here. So I'll pull up my phone and I'll look at this website or I'll look up this person, check my email, send a text message. On the verge of boredom, I headed off at the pass by automatically or mindlessly consuming either digital media, food, or some other kind of distraction. But boredom can be a gift. Because boredom can be our entryway into something great. Rather than avoiding boredom, rather than running away from boredom, why not let it become fruitful? Not like to do more work, but to become more human. Why not be on the verge of boredom and allow and enter into boredom in order to create? I once heard someone say a line that I'll repeat all of the time. They said, creativity requires boredom. It's good to be, you know, kind of in the rhythm and kept moving along. But if you're going to be truly creative, you have to know what it's like to dive, to be with your own thoughts and dive deeply into those thoughts, to think them through to their, you know, conclusions, to reassess them, to even share them with other people. But creativity requires boredom. Yet so often we crave distraction and to avoid creativity. In fact, there's a man, his name's Cal Newport. Cal Newport is a computer scientist and an author. He has a book called Deep Work. And in the book, he talks about how he doesn't use social media at all. And people always question him and say, wait, you're a computer scientist and you are a, you know, award-winning author. How do you, A, avoid using social media, computer science? You're not like a Luddite, meaning you don't like technology. And how do you let people know about your book if you're not on social media? And he points out, he says, you know, when it comes to social media as a tool, it's fine, but it is the least common denominator kind of tool you possibly, you know, what adds value through what he says is he can't add any unique value by doing something that a six-year-old with a smartphone can do. So he's chosen to get away from those distractions of like the smartphone and social media so that when he's in boredom, he can become creative and he can offer something that he wouldn't be able to offer if he just simply encountered boredom and then mindlessly consumed media or mindlessly consumed something else. So boredom, creativity requires boredom. So you're when you're on the verge of boredom, enter into it to be creative. Number two, second C word is contact. Boredom can let us know that, wait, I'm made for other people. Remember one of the L words, made for love? I'm made for other people. And so rather than just distract myself by like looking at something online or eating some food, whatever the thing is that you'd use to distract yourself, why not recognize the boredom and the sting of loneliness or the sting of boredom that can move you to reach out intentionally to have contact with someone? And third, how to respond to boredom? We can respond creative, to contact, or to cavort. That's a weird word. Cavort. No, disclaimer, whatever. Technically, to cavort means to dance or jump enthusiastically. I was looking for a word that started with C that meant play. And so the thesaurus told me that the word cavort is kind of like the word play. So I'm using it to go along with the C theme, just like I went along with the L theme. So love, leisure, labor, creativity, contact, and cavorting. Play. Not like play to an end, not like play with a purpose in mind, but play for the sake of play. Boredom can get us to the place where, wait a second, I have enough room in my life for play or to cavort. I have enough room in my life that I can actually have leisure. You know, that there's a great book by a guy named Joseph Pieper called Leisure as the Basis of Culture, or the fifth C word of the day, leisure as the basis of culture. And cultures have to have all these three things. They have to have a creativity. They have to involve contact or relationships. And culture also has to involve cavorting, or has to involve play, has to involve art, has to involve music, has to involve games. Like, what are the things that we engage in? Not simply sitting back and watching someone else play, but what are the things we can enter into for the sake of play? Because that's one of the things about saints. I would venture to even argue that the saints were never bored, at least in the negative sense. The saints would enter into the silence. They'd enter into the desert and see it as an opportunity to encounter the Lord. The desert being a place where the Lord would purify them and strengthen them, where they could get to be more and more conformed to his heart. That kind of thing happens in silence. That kind of thing happens in boredom. The saints are the people who would respond to boredom with creativity. They would respond to boredom by cultivating contact and relationship. They would respond to boredom by cavorting, by playing. That's why I think G.K. Chesterton said that the world will never starve for want of wonders. Like, this world is amazing. The world that you and I live in, there's nothing to be bored about in this world. He said, the world will never starve for want of wonders, but for want of wonder. That here we are walking amidst this amazing, incredible, almost overwhelming creation. And we kind of go, meh, I'm bored. I don't think the saints were ever bored in that way. I think they saw this world and entered into that stillness, that silence, that potential boredom, and said, we're going to create here, have contact with the Lord, with others. We're going to cavort. We're going to play. Boredom is a gift. So how are you going to use it?
0: That was audio from a video called What Boredom Can Teach Us with Father Mike from the Ascension Presents YouTube channel. 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

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We remember the sacrifices of those who went before us, who made it all possible to communicate freely the gospel of our Lord. They gave all. We also remember the thousands of listeners, prayer partners, and financial supporters who got us going in those early days and who continue to support today. 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Well, what a treasure we have in West Central Florida. Don't take it for granted, because it's truly yours. 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

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You know who you are who sponsored this day. 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

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We remember the sacrifices of those who went before us, who made it all possible to communicate freely the gospel of our Lord. 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

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Happy 40th anniversary.

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At home, in the car, at work, and everywhere in between. 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

Fernando here from The Way Home on Spirit FM. 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

0: Hey, we're going to actually stop for just a second and say thank you to our day sponsor today, who doesn't want to be named, but wants to sponsor today in celebration of Spirit FM ahead of their 40th birthday. Wow, thank you so much. You know who you are who sponsored this day. And thank you for believing in the gift of this radio ministry celebrating 40 years of living with Spirit.
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Hey there, I'm Maria from the Spirit FM Morning Show, and what a gift it is to celebrate all God has done through your Spirit FM these last 40 years. 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

0: 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I'm Davis from the Spirit FM Morning Show. I pray that this three-day weekend gives you a rest from your hectic day-to-day activities. 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

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And this year marks 40 incredible years on the air. 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

Hey friend, I'm Francesca from Evenings and Sunday Praise. Memorial Day is more than just a long weekend. 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

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We remember the sacrifices of those who went before us, who made it all possible to communicate freely the gospel of our Lord. 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
1: The following universal prayer is attributed to Pope Clement XI. In the name of the Father, and of the Son, and of the Holy Spirit. Amen. Lord, I believe in you. Increase my faith. I trust in you. Strengthen my trust. I love you. Let me love you more and more. I am sorry for my sins. Deepen my sorrow. I worship you as my first beginning. I long for you as my last end. I praise you as my constant helper and call on you as my loving protector. Guide me by your wisdom. Correct me with your justice. Comfort me with your mercy. Protect me with your power. I offer you, Lord, my thoughts to be fixed on you, my words to have you for their theme, my actions to reflect my love for you, my sufferings to be endured for your greater glory. I want to do what you ask of me in the way you ask, for as long as you ask, because you ask it. Lord, enlighten my understanding, strengthen my will, purify my heart and make me holy. Help me to repent of my past sins and to resist temptation in the future. Help me to rise above my human weaknesses and to grow stronger as a Christian. Let me love you, my Lord and my God, and see myself as I really am, a pilgrim in this world, a Christian, called to respect and love all those whose lives I touch, those in authority over me, or those under my authority, my friends and my enemies. Help me to conquer anger with gentleness, greed by generosity, apathy by fervor. Help me to forget myself and reach out towards others. Make me prudent in planning, courageous in taking risks. Make me patient in suffering, unassuming in prosperity. Keep me, Lord, attentive in prayer, temperate in food and drink, diligent in my work, firm in my good intentions. Let my conscience be clear, my conduct without fault, my speech blameless, my life well ordered. Put me on guard against my human weaknesses. Let me cherish your love for me, keep your law, and come at last to your salvation. Teach me to realize that this world is passing, that my true future is the happiness of heaven, that life on earth is short, and the life to come eternal. Help me to prepare for death with a proper fear of judgment, but a greater trust in your goodness. Lead me safely through death to the endless joy of heaven. Grant this through Christ our Lord. Amen. In the name of the Father, and of the Son, and of the Holy Spirit. Amen.
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2: Welcome to today's Studio Mass for the Mass of Peace and Justice. Our celebrant today is Father Izzy Hernandez. Our musician is Francesca Bauer. I'm Olivia, and I'm your reader.
3: In the name of the Father, and of the Son, and of the Holy Spirit.
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3: The Lord be with you.
4: And with your spirit.
3: Brothers and sisters, let us call to mind our sins and so prepare ourselves to celebrate these sacred mysteries. You were sent to heal the contrite of heart. Lord, have mercy.
4: Lord, have mercy.
3: You came to call sinners. Christ, have mercy.
4: Christ, have mercy.
3: You are seated at the right hand of the Father to intercede for us. Lord, have mercy.
4: Lord, have mercy.
3: May Almighty God have mercy on us, forgive us our sins, and bring us to everlasting life.
4: Amen.
3: Let us pray. O God, who have revealed that peacemakers all are to be called your children, grant, we pray, that we may work without ceasing to establish that justice which alone ensures true and lasting peace, through our Lord Jesus Christ, your Son, who lives and reigns with you in the unity of the Holy Spirit, God, forever and ever.
4: Amen.
2: A reading from the prophet Isaiah. The people who walked in darkness have seen a great light. Upon those who dwelt in the land of gloom, a light has shone. You have brought them abundant joy and great rejoicing, as they rejoice before you as at the harvest, as people make merry when dividing spoils. For the yoke that burdened them, the pole on their shoulder, and the rod of their taskmaster, you have smashed, as on the day of Midian. For every boot that trampled in battle, every cloak rolled in blood, will be burned as fuel for flames. For a child is born to us, a son is given us. Upon his shoulder dominion rests. They name him Wonder Counselor, God Hero, Father Forever, Prince of Peace. His dominion is vast and forever peaceful. From David's throne and over his kingdom, which he confirms and sustains, by judgment and justice, both now and forever, the zeal of the Lord of hosts will do this. The word of the Lord.
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0: A reading from the Holy Gospel according to Matthew.
1: Glory to you, O Lord.
0: When Jesus saw the crowds, he went up the mountain, and after he had sat down, his disciples came to him. He began to teach them, saying, "Blessed are the poor in spirit, for theirs is the kingdom of heaven. Blessed are they who mourn, for they will be comforted. Blessed are the meek, for they will inherit the land. Blessed are they who hunger and thirst for righteousness, for they will be satisfied. Blessed are the merciful, for they will be shown mercy. Blessed are the clean of heart, for they will see God. Blessed are the peacemakers, for they will be called children of God. Blessed are they who are persecuted for the sake of righteousness, for theirs is the kingdom of heaven. Blessed are you when they insult you and persecute you and utter every kind of evil against you, falsely because of me. Rejoice and be glad, for your reward will be great in heaven." The Gospel of the Lord.
1: Praise to you, Lord Jesus Christ.
0: So it's a joy to be here today to talk about peace, and our readings really hit on peace. But peace isn't just something, but I believe it is someone. God, in the incarnation, becoming man, became that peace for us. We hear in our first reading, "The people who walked in darkness have seen a great light." The question we want to ask ourselves is, what is that great light? Or better yet, who is that great light? That great light that they speak of is Jesus Christ, that foreshadowing of Jesus coming into our darkness. "Upon who dwelt the land of gloom, a light has shone. You have brought them abundant joy and great rejoicing, as they rejoice before you as at the harvest." So Jesus, when he comes, he becomes that light in our darkness. It becomes a way not just that peace enters into us, but then we can rejoice. We give thanksgiving for that. And so the question becomes, what is it that takes away our peace? What is it that separates us from that person of Jesus Christ? Because when we're separated from Jesus, we're separated from that peace. And when Jesus enters into that darkness, into those trials and sufferings that we endure, the idea is that peace enters into us as well. And all those things are dispelled. It's not that they go away right away, but it makes it a little bit easier to overcome them and to deal with them. Why? Because we know that now we're not walking alone. In the midst of that darkness, we recognize that the light has shone and we see Jesus next to us walking with us. And I don't know about you, but whenever I have walked alone, even if it's at night, sometimes there's just some fear that overcomes me. But then I remind myself, "Lord, why am I scared? I got you right by me. I'm just walking to the rectory, right?" But I remind myself that Jesus is with me. He enters into the physical darkness because it's night, but he also enters into the darkness that I'm feeling, right? That fear. And I'm reminded that I have a person, a brother, Jesus Christ, my Savior, the light of the world inside me, with me, walking beside me. And that peace that surpasses all understanding enters into me. So when we forget about that peace, when we're in chaos and turmoil, remember that Jesus is the light in your life. And he wants to be there for you. He wants to walk with you. Cry out to him, call upon him, and then the peace will, in fact, enter into you. The prayers of the faithful. Good and gracious God, we bring all of our prayers and petitions to you.
2: For an end to violence perpetrated by harsh words, deadly weapons, or cold indifference, may our homes, our nation, and country around the world become havens of peace. Let us pray to the Lord.
3: Lord, hear our prayer.
2: For the grace to see every human being as a child of God, regardless of race, language, or culture, let us pray to the Lord.
3: Lord, hear our prayer.
2: For the wisdom to receive the stories and experiences of those different from ourselves and to respond with respect, let us pray to the Lord.
3: Lord, hear our prayer.
2: For the strength to teach our children how to resolve differences nonviolently and respectfully, and the courage to model it in our own behavior, let us pray to the Lord.
3: Lord, hear our prayer.
2: For healing and justice for all those who have experienced violence and racism, let us pray to the Lord.
3: Lord, hear our prayer.
2: For our public officials, that they will strive to work for fair education, adequate housing, and equal opportunities for employment for all, Let us pray to the Lord.
3: Lord, hear our prayer.
2: That God will continue to bless Spirit FM Radio Ministry, all of its staff, volunteers, and ministry partners this past year and in this new coming year. We pray to the Lord.
3: Lord, hear our prayer.
2: That God will bless our listeners, supporters, and those especially who have emailed, called, mailed in their prayer intentions, and left those on our prayer wall this year. Bring comfort to all those who have shared from their hearts their needs of spiritual, emotional, and physical healing. We pray to the Lord.
3: Lord, hear our prayer.
2: For the prayers that we make in the silence of our hearts, we pray to the Lord.
3: Lord, hear our prayer.
0: O God, source of all peace and foundation of all justice, look with love upon your people gathered before you. Hear the prayers we have spoken and those that remain within our hearts. Grant that, strengthened by your grace, we may work without tiring to heal division, defend the dignity of every human life, and build a world rooted in mercy, truth, and peace through Christ our Lord.
2: Amen.

0: May the saving sacrifice of your Son, the King of Peace, offered under sacramental signs that signify peace and unity, strengthen, we pray, O Lord, concord among all your children through Christ our Lord.
1: Amen. Amen.
0: The Lord be with you.
2: And with your spirit.
0: Lift up your hearts.
2: We lift them up to the Lord.
0: Let us give thanks to the Lord our God.
2: It is right and just.
0: It is truly right and just, our duty and our salvation, always and everywhere to give you thanks, Lord, Holy Father, Almighty and Eternal God, through Christ our Lord. In him you have been pleased to renew all things, giving us all a share in his fullness. For though he was in the form of God, he emptied himself, and by the blood of his cross brought peace to all creation. Therefore, he has been exalted above all things, and to all who obey him has become the source of eternal salvation. And so, with angels and archangels, with thrones and dominions, and with all the hosts and powers of heaven, we sing the hymn of your glory, as without end we acclaim.

You are indeed holy, O Lord, the fount of all holiness. Make holy, therefore, these gifts, we pray, by sending down your Spirit upon them like the dewfall, so that they may become for us the body and blood of our Lord Jesus Christ. At the time he was betrayed and entered willingly into his passion, he took bread and, giving thanks, broke it and gave it to his disciples, saying, "Take this, all of you, and eat of it, for this is my body, which will be given up for you." In a similar way, when supper was ended, he took the chalice, and once more giving thanks, he gave it to his disciples, saying, "Take this, all of you, and drink from it, for this is the chalice of my blood, the blood of the new and eternal covenant, which will be poured out for you and for many for the forgiveness of sins. Do this in memory of me."

Therefore, as we celebrate the memorial of his death and resurrection, we offer you, Lord, the bread of life and the chalice of salvation, giving thanks that you have held us worthy to be in your presence and minister to you. Humbly we pray that, partaking of the body and blood of Christ, we may be gathered into one by the Holy Spirit. Remember, Lord, your church spread throughout the world, and bring her to the fullness of charity, together with Leo our Pope and Gregory our Bishop, and all the clergy. Remember also our brothers and sisters who have fallen asleep in the hope of the resurrection, and all who have died in your mercy. Welcome them into the light of your face. Have mercy on us all, we pray, that with the Blessed Virgin Mary, Mother of God, with Blessed Joseph, her spouse, with the blessed apostles, and all the saints who have pleased you throughout the ages, we may merit to be co-heirs to eternal life, and may praise and glorify you through your Son, Jesus Christ.

0: The Savior's command, informed by divine teaching, we dare to say,
1: Our Father, who art in heaven, hallowed be thy name. 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Give us this day our daily bread, and forgive us our trespasses, as we forgive those who trespass against us.

0: to peace and unity in accordance with your will, who live and reign forever and ever.
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0: Behold the Lamb of God. 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
1: Lord, I am not worthy that you should enter under my roof, but only say the word and my soul shall be healed.
2: My Jesus, I believe that you are present in the most holy sacrament. 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I embrace you as if you were already there, and unite myself wholly to you. Never permit me to be separated from you. Amen.

0: Let us pray. Bestow on us, we pray, O Lord, the spirit of charity, so that, sustained by the body and blood of your only begotten Son, we may be effective in nurturing among all the peace that he has left us, who lives and reigns forever and ever.
1: Amen. Amen.
0: The Lord be with you.
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0: May Almighty God bless you, the Father, the Son, and the Holy Spirit.
1: 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Amen.
0: Go in peace.
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0: I recently traveled to Italy, and even before I stepped on the plane, I could feel God preparing my heart. Hi, I'm Olivia from Middays here at Spirit FM. That trip became so much more than travel. It was a pilgrimage. It was a chance to step away from the noise of everyday life and to make space for prayer and reflection. I found myself thinking a lot about the saints, St. Francis, St. Catherine, St. Rita. They were all real people who trusted God through struggles and suffering. Their faith wasn't perfect, but it was faithful, and that gave me hope. Being in Rome reminded me that our Catholic faith is so much bigger than our daily routines. It connects us to generations of believers, all seeking to know Christ more deeply. We're all on a pilgrimage in some way. Maybe yours is caring for your family, or walking through something hard, or just showing up for Mass. Whatever God is leading you to do today, keep walking with Him. And keep living with spirit.
1: 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You can follow along in any recent version of the Catechism of the Catholic Church. A reading plan and all Catechism in a Year episodes can be found at ascensionpress.com/CIY or on the Ascension app. Father Mike walks us through the In Brief section today, reviewing what we've discussed on the fall for the past several days. We remember that God made every human person good, but that we are each broken, and God permits evil in order to draw forth some greater good.
2: Hi, my name is Father Mike Schmitz, and you're listening to the Catechism in a Year, where we encounter God's plan of sheer goodness for us, revealed in Scripture and passed down through the tradition of the Catholic faith. The Catechism in a Year is provided by Ascension, who produced and funded this program. In 365 days, we'll read through the Catechism of the Catholic Church, discovering our identity in God's family as we journey together toward our heavenly home. It is day 59. You guys, we're reading paragraphs 413 to 421. It is Nugget Day. Nugget Day is always a good day. And I'm not talking about chicken nuggets. I'm talking about catechism nuggets. This is the last part of the section on the Father and on the original sin. This is the little Nugget Day. Tomorrow, we're going to talk about the Son. And man, hasn't it been incredible to be able to cover things like, remember back when we talked about there is the theology of God in himself, right? That sense that we just get to say, okay, God is almighty. Remember that? That sense that the reality is we can get to know God as he is and also get to know God for what he does, which is, I think, just incredible, because both of those, you know, what he does also reveals to us who he is. But there's something about this that when I grow in knowledge of someone, I grow in my capacity to be able to love them, my ability to be able to love them, the more I know them. And I think there's something about this time we've been able to journey together here on day 59, where it's just, okay, God, keep revealing things about yourself. Keep revealing yourself, not just so I can have, you know, a collection of data points or information, but because I want to know you better in order to love you better. I want to know you better in order to be able to trust you better and follow you more closely. And so that's what we've been doing. Hopefully that's what it's been like for you. I know that, as I say, almost every other day now, it can be slow going at times. But to realize the more and more we have an accurate view of who God is and what his plan is for our lives, and also even the wounds that come against us, like the last few days talking about original sin and today talking about original sin, then it seems like this gives us hope for the present and hope for the future. Because, okay, God, I know that you're not going to abandon me. God, I know that, okay, the fact that it is a battle, okay, I'm not going to be surprised by that. This is life in which it is difficult and broken, but it is beautiful and worth living. That, yes, I find myself in a place of distress, but I never find myself abandoned. You might find yourself in a place of distress, but you will never find yourself abandoned. Today, in this In Brief, right, the Nuggets from 413 to 421, we're going to hear basically a summary of everything we've been talking about, that God didn't make death, that here's Satan, the other fallen angels, that they rebelled against God in a definitive way, right? There's no going back. And they also, they want us to share in their brokenness. They want us to share in their rebellion. And yet, yes, even though God made us in complete goodness, right? Original holiness, original justice, in a state of rectitude, the catechism says today, in that state of right relationship with God, we abused our freedom and rejected God. And that abuse led to taking away, losing original holiness, losing original justice, and losing some of those powers that God had given to us as part of our human nature. And yet we remain good, now broken. And we hold, therefore, that original sin is transmitted now by propagation, right? The original sin is transmitted through the propagation of the human species in human nature, or human nature through the human species. And yet, the victory that Christ has won over sin has given us greater blessings than those that sin has taken away from us. As we have hope, even in the midst of original sin, even in the midst of our brokenness, we have hope. And that's what we're going to hear today. Again, paragraphs 413 to 421 is a summary of almost everything we've been hearing for the last few days. And so it's almost like, oh, wow, this is a 50,000 foot overview of what we've been diving into deeply for the last week or so. So let's get started. Let's pray. Father in heaven, we know that we can trust you. We know that you do not abandon us to the domain of death. You did not abandon us to the power of the evil one. We know that we can trust you even when we say, God, can you just take us out of this situation? Can you remove us from the battle? You don't. Instead, you do something more incredible. You enter into the battle. You didn't take us out of the fight. You enter into the fight. You didn't take us out of suffering. You enter into our suffering. Thank you for being here with us. Thank you for being here with us on this day. And we know that you will be with us every day until that great day when you will be all in all. In Jesus' name we pray. Amen. In the name of the Father, and of the Son, and of the Holy Spirit. Amen. As I said, it's day 59. We're reading paragraphs 413 to 421 in brief. Nugget day. Here we go. In brief, the Book of Wisdom states, God did not make death, and he does not delight in the death of the living. It was through the devil's envy that death entered the world. Satan, or the devil, and the other demons are fallen angels who have freely refused to serve God and his plan. Their choice against God is definitive. They try to associate man in their revolt against God. Gaudium et Spes states, although set by God in a state of rectitude, man, enticed by the evil one, abused his freedom at the very start of history. He lifted himself up against God and sought to attain his goal apart from him. By his sin, Adam, as the first man, lost the original holiness and justice he had received from God, not only for himself, but for all human beings. Adam and Eve transmitted to their descendants human nature wounded by their own first sin, and hence deprived of original holiness and justice. This deprivation is called original sin. As a result of original sin, human nature is weakened in its powers, subject to ignorance, suffering, and the domination of death, and inclined to sin. This inclination is called concupiscence. Pope Paul VI stated, "We therefore hold, with the Council of Trent, that original sin is transmitted with human nature, by propagation, not by imitation, and that it is proper to each." The victory that Christ won over sin has given us greater blessings than those which sin has taken away from us. As St. Paul wrote to the Romans, where sin increased, grace abounded all the more. According to Gaudium et Spes, Christians believe that the world has been established and kept in being by the Creator's love, has fallen into slavery to sin, but has been set free by Christ, crucified and risen to break the power of the evil one. All right, so there it is, Nugget Day. Today, paragraphs 413 to 421. If there's ever been an in brief, right, at the end of a section that has been more comprehensive, we have not had it yet, because this starts from the very beginning. God did not make death. He does not delight in the death of the living. You know, if you want to read an incredible, incredible book of the Bible, well, they're all pretty remarkable, but Wisdom, the Book of Wisdom, is often overlooked by so many people, but we get so much about this critical question of what happened. Does God not care? No. The Book of Wisdom makes it explicitly clear. God did not make death. He does not rejoice or delight in the death of the living. But how did it happen? Well, Wisdom chapter 2, verse 24 says, it was through the devil's envy that death entered the world. And that is so remarkably important for every one of us to realize that God only gives good. God only gives life. God is love. So he cannot be envious, right? He cannot create evil. And you think like, well, how does that? Well, because remember that image, that analogy of the sun, the only thing that comes off the sun is light and heat, because that's all it is. Well, God is love. God is life. God is goodness itself, himself. He's being itself. And so death and evil and lies, they can't come from God, because those are all distortions. Those are all privations. And yet here's, go back to the envy of the devil. They rejected the Lord. They rejected God in a definitive way, in a free and definitive way. So as we mentioned the question before, do we pray for the evil one? Do we pray for the enemy? Do we pray for the devil? And the answer is essentially no, because their choice is definitive. There's no going back as far as we know. So there's that. And yet here now, they try to associate us, human beings, in their revolt against God. And so we recognize we have three enemies: the world, the flesh, and the devil, according to Scripture. The world, again, that broken world, the flesh, meaning our broken human nature, and again, this evil one who wants to get us to rebel against God like he rebelled against God. You know, it is the heart of those who reject things that are beautiful, who reject things that are that love that's freely offered, is they don't want other people to experience the beauty either. They don't want other people to experience that love that's freely offered either. It's the difference. I've mentioned this before, but it's the difference between a thief and a vandal, right? It's the difference between someone who steals something and someone who vandalizes something. If you steal something, it's like, but why? It's because you want to have it. If you vandalize something, it's because you don't want anyone to have it. And here is the evil one, right? The devil, who is a thief. Yes, he steals, he kills, he destroys. But also in this strange, strange way, he also in some ways vandalizes, right? Where you think like, okay, evil one, devil, if you don't want the Lord, okay, go your way. But there's this darkness there that exists in us too, because we experience this brokenness. There's this darkness in the evil one that says, I don't want it, and I don't want you to have it either. And so we have to be on guard ourselves, of course, against that, because that lives inside of you and that lives inside of me as well, because that's original sin. Remember, paragraph 418 says, as a result of original sin, human nature is weakened in its powers. We're subject to ignorance. Our human nature is subject to suffering, the domination of death, and inclined to sin. Remember the $25,000 word of being inclined to sin is called concupiscence. And we have to realize that every one of us has that. That's one of the reasons why we recognize that just because I want something doesn't mean that it's good for me. Doesn't mean that I should choose it. Just because I've always been a certain way doesn't mean that that's actually good. Now, remember, every human being is good, but also every human being is broken. We all have this inclination to sin. And that is something, if we lose that, if we lose sight of that reality, then we will make excuses for ourselves all of the time. We have an inclination to sin, and we have to fight against that. That's part of the battle of earthly life. At the same time, in paragraph 420, the victory that Christ won over sin has given us greater blessings than those which sin had taken away from us. Remember, we said this yesterday, that St. Leo the Great and St. Thomas Aquinas both had said greater blessings, better blessings. The gifts that God gives because of sin are greater than the gifts that he gave without the sin, which is, again, hard for us to understand, but we recognize that St. Paul said in Romans 5:20, where sin increased, grace abounded all the more. Gaudium et Spes, I think it's worth ending today with what we believe in paragraph 421, because we believe that the world has been established and kept in being by the Creator's love. Yes, it has fallen into slavery to sin, but has been set free by Christ, who was crucified and risen to break the power of the evil one. That is just a word of hope. And how amazing is this? Tomorrow we get to start this next section of I Believe in the Son. Remember, this is, we're following in this first pillar and the pillar of the creed, we're following the Apostles' Creed. And so I believe in God the Father Almighty, creator of heaven and earth. We're going to start tomorrow, and I believe in Jesus Christ, his only beloved son. And so that's what we get to do tomorrow. I'm so excited. You guys, this has been a journey, isn't it? And I'd love to be able to hear like what it's been like for you for these first, you know, 2 months here. We're coming up on day 60 very, very quickly. In fact, tomorrow. And for these first 2 months, like, what has it been like? Is it like showing up for class every day? I don't know. Has it been a situation where it's been like, oh my gosh, this, my mind is being opened, my heart's being opened? Or has it been kind of I feel like I'm waiting in the dark, you know, because we have big ideas and the church has been revealing to us in these first paragraphs in the catechism, some really, really big ideas. And so it can be a challenge. Believe me, I can understand that. As we get more and more deeply into the catechism, I am convinced that our hearts will continue to grow. And so that's my prayer for you. So let me know, though. I don't know how you let me know these things, but but please know that if this has been one of those where it's like, yeah, I'm waiting for the heart to kick in, or like I'm waiting for that love to kick in, I'm waiting for the joy to kick in, just know it's coming. It's coming, because here you are being faithful. Here we are as part of this community, people journeying through the catechism this year. It is remarkable, because I don't know if we could do this without each other. I know I couldn't do, I could not do this without you. And so I'm so grateful. So let's keep praying for each other. I am praying for you. Please pray for me. My name is Father Mike. I cannot wait to see you tomorrow. God bless.
1: That was day 59 of Catechism in a Year with Father Mike Schmitz. And now we'd like to share audio from a video called I Asked Jesus for a Miracle, Here's What Happened, with Father Mark Mary and Father Columba from the Ascension Presents YouTube channel.
3: Hey, I'm Father Mark Mary.
4: I am Father Columba.
3: And we are the Franciscan Friars of the Renewal, Father Columba. Oh, and this is Ascension Presents. Father Columba is with us from the Friary in Bradford, originally from Ireland, digitally from Caltimore on YouTube. Look at that. So last week we talked a little bit about signs and wonders, just kind of placed it between cessationism and sensationalism.
4: Mm.
3: Father Columba is just going to share kind of a real life testimony of this in his life.
4: I always thought that miracles were just for, you know, those saints. You know, you hear these stories about saints, or someone who's basically a saint. Extraordinary, exceptional people. So myself and the brothers, we were doing a parish mission in Northern Ireland just to do a few assemblies. It was like 10, 15 minutes in the morning. And it was. And then they had us go into one or two classrooms. And then towards the end of that, just time of that day, we spoke. Actually, it was just me, spoke to some of the sixth years are the seniors. And I wasn't particularly prepared, as sometimes I'm not. Some of them were leaving during the middle of it. It was slightly awkward, kind of embarrassing. So I said, right, I have to do something about this. So I started sharing some stories about healings and God, ways I've seen God, turn up in situations. And teenagers were like, ooh. So I shared a few of these stories and they started to look bored again. So I'm like, okay, well, maybe I should actually see if God wants to heal anyone here. So I said that to them, but actually I was really nervous. And I said, well, I've talked about it. Do you want to give it a go? And the guys were like, okay. So I said, okay, is there anyone? I was kind of hoping they'd say no. And then they'd all just walk away. But this one guy in the back row, because I asked, has anyone here got something like physical you need healed? So there was this one kid, and he'd been standing for the whole time in the back. And he put up his hand and he said that he had, I think it was bulging discs. He was in a lot of pain and they had just been on this pilgrimage to Rome and he'd been on it, but it was really difficult for him. So you could see that his classmates, they all knew about this and he was kind of suffering a lot with this. So he asked, and I was just really nervous because if you talk it up and then nothing happens, then they all really care about this guy and, you know, he'd gotten his hopes up and nothing happened. Like, oh, it's something the Lord had said to me about doing this kind of prayer. He had said, would you be willing to look like a fool on the off chance that I would show up? Meaning, could I risk my reputation a little bit on the off chance that Jesus would work and that these kids would know that he's real and that he loves them? And that the gospel's real. So I kind of did a bit of that. It's like, okay, yes, I'm willing to take this risk. So I said, right, I played it safe. I got everyone to pray. It's like, okay, kids, we're all on the prayer team now, so let's pray. And I made it a really long prayer, which was basically getting them all to say with me, in the name of Jesus, back be healed and discs
5: go back into wherever you should be.
4: And afterwards, then I didn't get him to check it straight away. I started talking more again because I was a little bit afraid. But eventually I said, okay, so could you check your back? So he does, and he immediately does a full lunge to touch his toes. Like, oh no. He gently, don't. He stands up straight. He does a few like sideways things and he goes, 100%. I'm like, what does this mean? And he goes, yeah, it's fine. Thanks very much. Like, oh my God. I think I was way more shocked than him. The kids freaked out. They're like, what? And he's like, yeah, I don't feel anything. He's completely healed. And what was great was they all knew and they all felt for him. And they had just seen, for the first time in their life, I presume, they're not big attendees at healing rallies or anything. They'd never seen anything like this. And then they all wanted prayer. There was this girl and she couldn't kneel. She hadn't been able to kneel down for ages. So got them all again praying for her knees. And then she tried to test it. I got them to test it because it's a bit riskier again, a bit more faith. She was able to kneel down. And then she kind of, you know, she was kneeling. And then she kind of sat down on her feet, like that down in her hunkers, we call it. I'm like, oh no. You know, I'm imagining things snapping. And she starts to cry. I'm like, oh no, I'm really in trouble. But she's crying because she hadn't been able to do that since she had done this injury to her knee. And then, of course, all the football guys come up the front. They see another miracle happening right there. So the 6 years, they get all excited about this. But we had to go, myself and the other brother. The next day, we were back in to do another just 10, 15-minute assembly. And the place was jammed. The principal, the head teacher, whatever you call him, he was there and loads of teachers were there. Loads of extra students had snuck in because they'd heard about this. So they basically gave us permission to stay for the entire day and to pray. I don't know if we prayed with every kid in the school, but like hundreds of kids and staff. And there was piles of miracles. But most importantly, the kids suddenly saw that God was real. He's not theory, because even sometimes we could believe that God is real in theory, but that he's actually tangible, that he actually can impact my life, your life. He could actually heal my spine, that he could change my knee physically. Sometimes we don't think that happens or that could happen. So yeah, for these kids, like, whoa, game changer immediately. No arguments. No, oh, let me give you this great conversation point for why Jesus, you know, you should pray more. You really should go to Mass more. It wasn't. It's like game changer. They all now know, the entire school, all the staff now know. Yeah, Jesus is real. This stuff happens. One of the highlights was just at the end of the day, this young girl and her friends were there and she was completely deaf since birth in one ear. And at that point, I'd seen so many healings. I'm like, my faith was like really like, oh, God's totally going to do this. Which now I don't know that I could have that confidence. Prayed with her, and I think I got the other girls, her friends, to pray with her, and just prayed with her once, and you know, tested either side, and her ear was completely healed, and that she never heard. That was just, for to me, that was so amazing. She'd never heard anything out of that ear. Jesus showed up, and he does that all the time anyway, but he was visibly present. We saw it. We saw a thing that only I can't do that. You can't do that. Jesus could do that though. And he does it all the time and he wants to do it more. And so I really want to challenge the folks at home. Like, this is God acting through us. Like, not me doing things really well. God doing things really well through you in your poverty. And, you know, I'm not sure how much faith I have, but we just believe that he wants to do it, make ourselves available. And then for me, that step of risk. Like, faith that isn't a little bit risky, that there isn't a chance that I could look like a little silly here. Sometimes I don't know how strong my faith is if I'm not willing to look a bit silly for Jesus. And just having faith that God's going to turn up when I'm preaching or teaching or doing stuff like this, to have that faith that, Jesus, you're really going to act through this. And I found when I have that posture and attitude, he does way more than when I play it safe and say, I light a candle for you. And say a little prayer for you. Or maybe if I remember, I say the prayer later with no real expectation. But when I do it in the moment, I have to become more real. My faith has to become more real. And Jesus responds.
3: And I don't really want to add much to it, except just again to sit with it, not dismiss it. Like, just God is real. And And this is just one of a series of stories of the Lord really breaking through and revealing his power and his presence through signs and wonders that just confirm his reality. And so we just ask for that greater faith, for the courage to step out in faith when the Lord invites us. But just, yeah, to be encouraged that the Lord is real and he's with us and he's powerful and he continues to do marvelous deeds in many, many different ways throughout the world.
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I'm Francesca from Evenings and Sunday Praise. 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

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I'm Davis from the Spirit FM Morning Show. You know, back in 1986, I was just trying to survive high school hairstyles and figuring out life one mixtape at a time. Here we are, four decades later, I've got no hair, but God is still using Spirit FM to bring hope to Tampa Bay. 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

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Thank you for 40 years of prayer and support for this ministry. 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That says a lot about your faithfulness and God's care for this ministry. Thank you for taking this journey with us, and enjoy your Memorial Day weekend.

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We remember the sacrifices of those who went before us, who made it all possible to communicate freely the gospel of our Lord. They gave all. 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Well, what a treasure we have in West Central Florida. Don't take it for granted, because it's truly yours. 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

Fernando here from The Way Home on Spirit FM. 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

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I'm Davis from the Spirit FM Morning Show. I pray that this three-day weekend gives you a rest from your hectic day-to-day activities. 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

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Memorial Day is more than just a long weekend. 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

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Over these past four decades, countless lives have been touched through the thoughtful prayers, uplifting music, and wonderful programming. I want to thank you.

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No chance for me to ever leave this prison of my sin. Now I know it might sound crazy, but one day a key unlocked that cell.